0: for America. Thank you for America. Thank you for America. Rocket ship. Your children as their children.
1: Amen.
0: No devil. When you read the Bible and say we have been adopted sons of God, don't think it's a normal thing. If God can adopt sons, devils can adopt sons. 1 Samuel 2 verse 12. It said that, and the sons of Eli were the sons of Belial. And the sons of Eli were the How can this be? The sons of Eli were. So the sons has two fathers. The sons of Eli. First Samuel 2 verse 1. Two children. Two fathers. So let me tell you something. That means that every man give birth for spirits. Every man give birth for spirits. So in this life, you have to be sure that when you finish giving birth, God will call those children his children. You must be sure of it. Otherwise, they will end up becoming the sons of another thing. One time the Bible speaks of the parable of the sower, one of them where he said when men slept and the devil came and sowed seed, and the Bible called those seeds the children of the devil. Which woman did Satan sleep with to have children? Which woman? That means when an innocent man manages to yob a woman, pay bride price, marry her and give children, the devil can adopt them as his own. In the same material see men woman born some men she me ma free to me biara or kato me masu se omu yene ma. The Bible says, and because they were the sons of Belial, they knew not God. The sons of Eli were the sons of Belial. They knew not the Lord. That means oba wo ni ma urade no ye obi ba. As long as I live.
1: As long as I live.
0: No devil. I forbid any devil to adopt my children as sons. And then their children. Lift up your voice. Radabakoba. Radabakoba. 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

0: Reparushaba, Repato Shabara, Remashuda, Lekutaba, Lekofoba, in the name of Jesus. I step out. In the covenant blessings in Christ Jesus.
1: In the covenant blessings in Christ Jesus.
0: And I declare,
1: that
0: my destiny
1: is not associated
0: with curses
1: or any form of darkness.
0: In the name of Jesus. Insist on it.
1: My God.
0: The Old Testament was a combination of curses and blessings.
2: Yes, Lord.
0: The Bible says, he said, when you obey, you'll be blessed. When you disobey, you'll be cursed. But we have stepped into a new covenant.
2: Oh,
0: the Bible said Jesus became the curse. So the covenant children has no business with anything called curse. So I'm insisting in this new week that I step out in the covenant blessings. And curses have no association with my life. Lift up your voice. It's a week of blessings. It's a week of blessings. The week of divine blessings. The week of favor. The week of glory. The week of peace. The week of power. The week of divine help. Lift up your voice. Lift up your voice. Lift up your voice. Oh, it is a week of God's help. Rabakosha, Alombolo, Alombolo, Metapalada, Alokayababa, Rabababa, Olobo Shantanaba, Imakuria Kaba, Leketorobo, Rapampara, Laparo Shanara, Lampat. 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

0: And shut our name, shut. 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A billion shravate. 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You're going forth. You're coming in. I declare blush. 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Repo parebo bamberia loco basuko robo repo popopo la pandosa ilo pondo de bosa ile keterebo repo mororo in the name of Jesus. I bless you. In finances, I bless you.
1: Yes.
0: In everything your hand finds to do,
1: Jesus.
0: I declare that you will find results. You will find positive results. I declare the work of your hands blush. I declare that when Samuel Jumanian Shrawat, when Samuel Jumanian Shrawat, when Samuel Jumanian Shrawat, I lay upon you the blessing of peace. Yes, Christ so calls him my peace. Bibi was some dream. Bibi was some dream. I'm telling you. Sika some dream now. Leading yede. Our real some dream now.
1: Jesus.
0: And I sense in my spirit. I bless you with peace. I bless you with peace. I bless you with peace. I bless you with peace. Foster, ya do me wa ma, and then why ye can't be ye zero. Adi abeti o nim di obedi. Eh, Foster. Nene ura disu o she watade fufu.
1: Amen.
0: Ura disi o she watade fufu.
1: Amen.
0: We Yesu Christu.
1: Amen.
0: I do baba mbaya. Ura disi o watade fufu.
1: Amen.
0: And the season is the season of blessings.
1: Amen.
0: In the name of the Lord Jesus.
1: Amen.
0: Jesus.
2: Proverbs chapter 23.
0: Verse 18. Proverbs 23. Verse 18. For surely there is an end. For surely. This is a comfort. It looks like it's a comfort to somebody who is living in a dilemma. He holds a promise from a very trusted person, but the manifestations of his life does not look like this time this trusted person will show up. So he has expectations. But there are things also playing out that looks like the expectations may fail.
1: Why?
0: Then the word of the Lord comes and begin to settle the excesses that has become an attack on the expectation. And he said that surely there is an end. And when that end comes, what will happen? He said, expectation shall not be cut off. When an end comes, he said, your expectation. That means there is something contending with your expectation that looks like it can cut off that expectation. Somebody saying, I was in a very terrible life. And my expectation was that when I come into Christ, there will be a change. But it looks like you came and it's overdragging. And then the Lord says, I should come and tell you, no matter what is dragging the manifestation of that expectation, surely. There can be beginning. beginnings to the works of the devil. But there is no eternity to it. There is always an end. There is always an end. So Job said that I will keep my hopes alive. I will keep my hopes. That's what he meant. I will wait until my change. I will keep my hope. That means there is an expectation of change. But for the time, I don't know. But I will wait. Because whatever is after my life will surely come to an end. Between me and that attack, one will die. And it's not me.
1: Surely,
0: there is an end.
1: There is an end.
0: But that end is not an end to my expectation. It's not an end to my life. It's not an end to my joy. It's not an end to my favor. It's not an end to my ministry. It's not an end to my prosperity. It's not an end to my marriage. That surely end is an end to that attack against my life. So I came to tell somebody, don't sin the sin of murmuring. Don't sin the sin of unbelief. Because surely there is an end. Before you attack God because of what you are going through, let me bring you the word of the Lord. Surely.
1: Surely.
0: There will come an end to something, and very soon you will drive that car. There will come an end to something. Very soon they won't throw your stuff away from that house again. You will own your own house. There will come an end. That you will not wake up in the morning to be taking 30 drugs. There will come an end. Surely.
1: There is an end.
0: Surely.

just disappointed at attack. Because the essence of the attack is to change your God. Surely in him I

fu song ma fa wa ku enya bon because sometimes life will push you to a point. It will be in your mouth to say Jesus will hate me. A paper of a shower, no ding ding ding ding. Say yes, what time? Yes, what then? I'm in one a mini dancing. At then, I yes, you mean one. And I say, me bombire, me woman pire pen, what done with. And Tessa, surely, surely, surely, surely, surely, surely, surely, surely, surely, surely, surely, surely, surely, surely, surely, surely, surely, surely, surely, surely, surely, surely, surely, surely, surely, surely, surely, surely, surely, surely, surely, surely, surely, surely, surely, surely, surely, surely, surely, surely, surely, surely, surely, surely, surely, surely, surely, surely, surely, surely, surely, surely, surely, surely, surely, surely, surely, surely, surely, surely, surely, surely, surely, surely, surely, surely, surely, surely, surely, surely, surely, surely, surely, surely, surely, surely, surely, surely, surely, surely, surely, surely, surely, surely, surely, surely, surely, surely, surely, surely, surely, surely, surely, surely, surely, surely, surely, surely, surely, surely, surely, surely, surely, surely, surely, surely, surely, surely, surely, surely, surely, surely, surely, surely, surely, surely, surely, surely, surely, surely, surely, surely, surely, surely, surely, surely, sur

Don't give up. Don't give up. Don't give up. Disgrace the devil with your faith. Surely there will be an end.

0: declare, no matter what you this situation, I came to bring me that double touch of my expectations. He said, this month you give birth, or you get pregnant, sorry. I saw her menses again, and I've given up. But the Lord says, surely, there is an end. Some of you will see some of these wake-up songs as though it's just a song. But these are messages the Lord is giving. These are messages the Lord is giving. That you should be able to stand inside trusting God. He is my God forever. He will turn my life around. You are going to declare to every situation around your life. Say, surely. You, this financial crisis.
1: Surely.
0: There is an end. Where I won't wake up to borrow again.
1: There is an end.
0: Where I won't be chasing surgeries again.
1: There is an end.
0: That will bring failure upon examination failure to a stop. There is an end. Lift up your voice. Begin to pray. There is an end.

0: 17. I have seen an angel of the Lord between me. And his work is not for one person. It's for quite a people. And he has been charged by the Lord that 7:15 a.m. according to nations, he will begin to open. Even if you, as I'm speaking, your day is evening, watch out for the next day, 7:15 a.m. The next mornings, 7:15 a.m., there's an angel that's going to open strange doors where people are going to shout, finally, an end has come. Finally, an end has come. Finally, an end has come. Around the time, 7:15 a.m., the expectation of the righteous, an altar will give way. Your expectation shall come to pass. An altar will give way. The expectation that you have held for too long shall come to pass in the name of Jesus. I don't know who I'm talking to, but you will never be put to shame. The Lord shall not disappoint you.
1: Amen.
0: And they shall begin to work together.
1: Amen.
0: For the good of God's people.
1: Amen.
0: Rashanduria
1: Jesus.
0: Le kurakata roboshan.
1: Jesus.
0: Le kabarashe derebabuya.
1: Jesus.
0: You didn't just sing. Just as he has become your God forever.
1: Jesus.
0: Your God will prove
1: Jesus
0: that he was a worthy choice.
1: Amen.
0: Sandoria.
1: Jesus.
0: Yes. To a point to say he won't even allow us to doubt him. No, he won't. So about 2 days ago, I just woke up to a message. Pastor, a family member had two children. He said a younger one, a boy, died out of a strange sickness, and they were managing the girl left, and yesterday they went to hospital just for a checkup. An 18-year-old girl, they diagnosed her of kidney failure stage 5. The moment I read the message, I was about to ask the Lord, that God, why will such a thing happen? Then before the why will come, then this song followed. Then I realized that God does not want us asking him doubtful questions. I knew from there that anybody whose mind is beginning to be attacked with doubt, this is your song. Cut it and play it over and over.
1: Yes.
0: Any time that you feel you are going down, instead of the Holy Spirit to wait for me to ask the question so he answers me, he distracted the question with a song. That means at this point he was trying to tell me, don't question the master, just stay true to him.

Amen.

0: When I would ask him in any age, now some people need their famous. 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Come in with us, yes, me. Oh, I'll come here some of them. Aquadan who dachi and any age, or penny twenty and any round.
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1: Ye joda.
0: Na if you say.
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0: E da radio ase. E da radio ase. What me dey? Eh enye we hu anso. What the test call?
1: The 12. 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
3: Krista, the one with Swiss Rai.
0: Edradias, and Ra, I'm sorry, Miss Unia Betraka and Agazi is what you have. And then Miss Asokoi. We are silent, the parent just say, one call. Men's!
3: Be strong in the Lord.
0: Thank God. Ada pay a dawn, Yanko Pansi. You don't say, Mammy Vida, or around. Doctor, around. And I pour on so a while around.

Oh, mama, I saw at the end out to see Facebook. And yeah, I can't say. Bacho Braho, Braho, Agu, 96.9. Oh, Facebook. Ube hunye wa Hawaii. Ada pen fast than a year in Trontrum and come for Emma Asafo Rade. Pony a dini ye. Ada pen yon go to Jenny Puni Eco. Put us on a pa. Awaka say Razi. Medas. Namini a dini ye. Em fast than a year in Trontrum and come for Emma on Asafo Rade. A bubble summit. Hey, and we are hey, what paymo? 14th of the bar. Messi, sir, Mary Wade, yeah. It's not a bar, bab, bab, bab, bab.

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1: 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A young Kasia and on a pair with Yesu Christo Demo, as the Audio, I hear you come for your young children, Yodia, Kasiani Pedia, and not here on a penny of my Kanyan. 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
2: Mewe.
0: You want it out of there? 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
0: 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Yankuma for a tassi. 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
2: So children
0: or children than a ra. But your Bible, no. And then Yami will be catching a
2: year.
0: And some pandi honey throw Edema, you
2: know.
0: It's today a num. 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
0: 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A fashion no. 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I say, oh, the Nika, I say, I are for Shemrama. We are not back any friend for any friend. Yeah, yeah,
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0: yeah, yeah, yeah, yeah, yeah, and that and a pain and rather something can't you say in swoopy and dan coco a bansurubi so and soon your friend ago 96.9 FM sabrina a quen back up a saw hutawa a fit 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Also, I resign because of corruption. The Christopher Nankasa, a Christopher Nankasa. Yani a kutia. Now, if I done a debate, so for where's my preso? Where's my preso? And the rather some men can't cheat, I will say. Or Sasa Formula, no. 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the problem no question kingdom solutions to your problem.

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0: Oh, okay.
1: Ready to on any area. Now, a free Uko Dano, ABC Fee Dano, ABC Nuran Yumra Mofa, meaning Yana buy, I will free a coin. Bishop, and Koma yet di any cast of a pana cano. Yana, I am yes, mean to me, goes only penny a cassoon to me record on. And Sunday Boy has some record on my shed that
0: was I recollect.
1: No, what but ye? Bishop, and somebody me drew. Na seba kwa kane se osofuwa obie nuwa wa sase uwe suwa oni hao. 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
0: Yesuya nyumbia ni edimachi woka sestre. Life in this world is the great struggle for both the young and old, and even those who are great riches have troubles on their own. Rich men envy poor men, poor men envy the rich. Therefore, what is the sense?
1: Yeah, in the what are your voice?
0: Yes, oh, coach your bar. Oh, dear, what dinner was a here or no? And na papa sikani no so mpacho muni zawa ngwa ho zawa na zo di na hia uno uno zo ba choba enu na o bepe and is obi a woni how.
1: That's right,
0: but how you handle or how
1: and what na sem ni nyina agina bishop e ho na sem ni nyina agina
0: 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What's the one of their bonnetchi? Why, Yen and Sassy? I go, or the Bepim, or because the menu do, but the way he carried the load and a man didn't num was what it is work a bepim. How no quiet befas was one or
1: another. One as summoning in Edina, say, Bishop. And not yes, sir, ye tearful pay tea. Ye come for years to Christo, and the num mouser funnel. 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
0: 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And catch it, obey ye, Paul. It will be our way. It will be our way. Oh, some kind. I don't know. It is a purpose of a like a pen. I'm saying, take a man, bro. You were jingle. You were a slow crack. That's real crack. And a slow to crack. I'm watching that. Take a man, bro. 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Oh, I mean, noisy
1: Abusia, a year and a man so shedding. Papa Barbara Cassano pay now in seven mood, too.
0: Onum so no shama, my pa. So, Omon nominate me, was a minimum so far as of what? Come to tea with you. Was on such as a sense of him or no. And then in Tinia, or her, but at least. It shall be where.
1: Papa, Bubu, any assembly? I ye nipper be a one do on a two new parcel. Now, Bible said, no man can do any more. I yen a bassa. Now, what then a home at Trino?
0: Jeremiah chapter 17.
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5: 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You paint to be an amma, this would be a waiting of wow. 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I am fifteen years to crying the bed 1990. So I say, beat a cassette with Uncle Paul, a fine boy on Tonentum. Now, so no, the window of town was more. Say, Radi Bumwa. 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
0: adesanyo Oh, crying, papa, papa, papa, papa. But you're too white. Amen.
6: Now, I can come to the planet. I'm another so I'm here to have a conca of ideas. A I wish someone to join your phone now. Not easy to find so. Landing is here. Remember me about so. Landing is here. We are hoping to your folk. Now, what should be a cafe in Nipa? They are swamre. The explorer and the FM. So, we depart in a hotel and so on. A skin in Sovereign Elbe Bumble. Nanso and so any bar, a young referee, Nan was saying, could we have it? Upon your mission of 27 months, I said, one, then we are on the brain. Find a first home, why, Nan Yawar and all bar. A feeling, I'm watching every bounce of Ubi two books, Ube Bayare, Ube Calls Fetter, Nan, a Rady B. Diamond, Nanso, and Miss Annie Marie. Now say, media radiate enemy watch for media. Now, me win the Pabaya away, and me shall. Now, Yamoka say, me cream, me shall move in and many a come watch it ever to be Kuma with him. And me assume the income. Bye bye.
0: Kafadi, Yamin Shrapa. Asunje
7: Asunjika or Michael Krogana.
0: Yamavi.
7: Ya, Safo.
0: That is a
7: Yamiadom. I don't buy with the Gusu Ahuade.
0: Yet you.
7: You, ano penso, and I was papa power, the charm of their brain and the pain. And if I have a bizarre question, so person or Tawana, and to a toilet there, Yanka is here, as I've been over Bonabuja. Sabre no of it, don't know where Jaha, because I've done it and inquired yet that Yakupo and Mobosani are in. And she said, call her, be more in Yan to a toilet. Na, yes, I am Pibo. Ninyabi. I don't remember from where ATM Pabon. Now, because I entered to a big brand, I had a bad boy. I didn't ever be here. One that was a never trauma that brain. You come into that prof, and no more unique trauma could be on my father's. I'm not winning your manager.
0: Yavishrapa. Ask him, but you know, like I said, I got something. Ajamreko ya chabe pomfo nyina mpato eti oi.
6: Oh.
0: Ah,
6: amisa. Ya makani aye. 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E woni te bi mu aye a omo ta ti ti ye mu. Se ti ni ti ya bo ana odon kenken. Se really ke this is the case se ni pa no. O do ku ye ni. Ni ni me so no ani ni ni ko so ti ni.
0: It's true. You are right. Nyame shra pa pa pa pa pa pa pa pa pa. But in the end, Jesus ka so on sorry. Sa sorry na no ntimi sorry no. O sorry ye. Asumjio last caller.
8: Asumjio ka o ma ko ko gana.
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8: Winye.
0: Nyame pa so eti o.
8: Ready asi. 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
0: Oh.
8: Ni egusu. That is it. Oh my God,
0: Amen. Producer.
9: So, not the man said, I'm in fast in Biamba.
0: Doctor, what was on fire mic in the band? What are you talking about?
9: Mammy can't stay up.
0: Yeah, Mr. Producer.

0: My dear brethren in the Lord, you may be going through trial. It seems there's no solution. But a radisaman can just hold on fast. Mama, Pacho. Mama.
1: Oh, okay.
0: Young girl.
1: That I don't pay. Send me a can, no, no. 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
3: 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Your Mr. Appenting. Mr. Appenting, I know your juma ewo hospital price TBA government hospital.
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4: solo mi solo mo bewale o solo
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4: 17 via
0: 17 ai o so invite nyana
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0: September.
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0: 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I'm coming here date.
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0: Solo Oche wa winare.
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0: 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Menko Facebook wa. Bruce and patch wa. Okay. Came in major BA or say 2 PM Asante Mampo or say Unyankopon Shrine glory glory glory. 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Yamin Shamus, wrong come home. Yes, sorry. I'm a recover by Ginaja, news to Becosso, sports Becosso. Cosso, I'm a radio, and goes on now. I go 96.9. Yamin Shamus, Yamin come home. 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I mean, CCMO. 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

0: it was a good thing. That may have made to the judgment that I said now. It was a good thing. The other thing is they talk about costs that gold bought, care, etc., etc. Those costs, you have to understand what they are. I can illustrate it for you to understand what it is. Now, if you go to buy the gold from the miner, right, he's going to quote the world market price of gold for you. And so, and then you also use the Forex Bureau rate. You multiply it and tell you that, give me this per ounce before I'll sell to you. Isn't it? They don't use interbank rate, they use Forex Bureau rate. Now, after the gold is bought from that mine and it's exported, when the dollars come into my account, I am not allowed to use the Forex Bureau rate to convert it before I record it in my account. I am under IMF rules, and you know every country is a member of IMF, so you have no choice. And in recording it in CD terms in my books, I have to use the interbank market rate. So think about it, the same ounce of gold that was bought with the Forex Bureau rate, the same ounce that was sold has to be recorded, you know, using the interbank rate. And you know the Forex Bureau rate is always higher than the interbank rate, isn't it? So already there will be a loss, isn't it? Are you clear with my illustration? Now, that loss is what we call exchange loss. So out of FM.
1: Amrado, Edema Bank of Ghana, aye, Dr. Johnson Pandita Siama, and at Wachereche Nisemu, Ewo Hono. Na Mponua Community Bank, ankane near from Mponua Ura Bank. 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
2: Hey, Emra, we should say, Bank Biana Company Biara, Ninchimia, Na Umbu Punta, Ditre, Wong, shareholders, Ayawana, Bank Biara. Na, and then, the 33 D, Ne Ye. This is a Bank of Ghana, the by reforms of the microfinance sector. And the EVTM, this is a bank in the United capital, not less than 5 million. It's in a in Sanka, before there was council that I was a friend in TNN, and they to say what is in there. One more director is not by any new film, and Bank of Ghana, they are on. If you're there 4.6 million, 4.6, and we're asking for 7 million, it's about 52% of the retained earnings. And the Anona sale is not yet to man. Ama Yena, MJ, NA, and Sapa, you say, so going to me in your minimum capital now. Either say one, Bank of Ghana, Virgin License, and I say, Bank, the only bank, the Papa could do. And I say, Bank, if you say one, what you are, no beba, a bit to Cuba. And see, a year, but I had to buy and sell this, no, up to some money. And see, every morning, the Bank of Ghana. Next year, I said, the level is not there to be between the Ghana Bank and the Ghana Bank. So, I feel the bank now, the media and the bank now.
1: Board Chairman Edema Mponua Community Bank, Aye Ura Daniel Ohine Kwaku Owusu ena wadinchemu emaye na nwachi ena see you edema sikakra bia yi ema me Felicia Boama ho ono so eden sem kakra etu dwa echre se bank no woni guso eko nanim afibia enkontabu no sikakra bia no enyini eko nanim enu nti o pesikakra bia bi enna din sa oso a fo ani kire mponoa sase de sikasem mu no onu jina brane pa
3: mponoa community bank ana first your friend mponoa rural bank. Yeah, by the second annual general meeting, I'm on a press. Said the world, no, no, and put a bono echo, come on, and Ponwa, dear, you can now so. And Ponwa Rural Bank by 1983, and by over 40 years. I am Ponwa Bank, a bar assassin, so a Ghana, I am probably do one for Ponne, dear, can you now? And see, and Ponwa, this year and contain 2 years or so, in your profits. A few years you see, I put in him. A sign, modern more. Our customers say, boy, and your directors, boy, and then task staff. You know, a boy, ain't he? Yes, you have said. You be a better one up, my better one up, come on, come on, come on. And when you are too suffering, you be a so on my cautious. That shares so any conquer. Na dividend so ye che so so a amodia dividend akoso as I say the bank of Ghana for I increase capitalization from 1 million to 5 million it in best way e twen say from bia say pon wa bia mo pon and property bia wo be bia pon ra ho so we pay ye shares ni bia to e baba wa ne rent ye no ho am be chichiru mu na am to bia ma
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3: 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so wo ho say ya bia school we to ton kwala ne niema 1 or 2 bi provisions trunk mattress any dey kita ho sam and so ya go ya product ho e was our products no for that purpose, it's your best way out for them. So we are customer. So when your customer, you bet me and your son money be. Now I'm a banner up for school and gym. Any term one and Ponwa, so bring your baby, bring your best year. And so, so I will come. I have to answer for one more person of a near my any chair, bring you know, and also so package you are. And HBI, I be a day, I'm a matzi. And then Ponwa, dear, ya be a poor out of our uncle Craig, yeah. And see, mom, right? Now, for music, come back to home. Mom, run your meetings, I was so busy. Some buy investment and also walk home. But not rub bank, ya tree a customer, and see, this our product we need now. And see, they are fast up on your way to swap at the customer's asset. As I said, so you're human only customer said, human and cost. And the moon asset.
1: Mammy Felicia Buama Ho ACU Edema Emponwa Community Bank. 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Mayan in the
4: Yohana Dina by say Nikuni Abuno or Nineba. I can see Abuntin. Tinu Yanko Yango Kabi man FM. Aja, whom you own no Mokoda. 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I am called any boy in Casa. 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Esha Danny. 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A woke room. To chrome to a fiano. 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Nay, see, that the animal tried. 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A jay that the any free himself. Tisiano, a balloon, ya chino, or me tea aboa, any promo am rantier, no aboy, any police aboa am I in second, Tisiao Abansem.
1: Ago FM. 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
5: sadalenka
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6: Meeting in Iami, a magia,
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6: 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It's a mammy pressure cry across the
7: room. 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
7: 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A brief beer who here will seek a beer or call bank who are pet now will seek a goo in some. Almost answer your first deposit, commercial overdraft, and a salary advance. I'll pursue your shareholder so who here 10 shares per loan. So I'm a be pa. I'm a salary loan, trading loan, agri loan, and a micro loan. They are friendly, a dread year in cost one. I'm a beer branches be brave. A beer new a brim, a bogu, a sun carry, and cocoa, a suboni rails. For forgia, I'm one a prasso and a column. So, a more branch over here.
6: Where do you make all this here?
7: Mpuna Rabankana. Oh, no, Ramada.
8: Oh, ma. Patrominia milk a crow on me, Milan Imuana.
9: Now, a cache.
8: Dabina smell who saw the beer gum.
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8: Hey, milk na chumu say.
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14: De bi o mira. We hia energy for the day. Sha de. 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
13: Ready white oats inti, abusia, meni aji anopedi di home.
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14: Ready White Oats. FDA Aje Jedien Kratu Yatum.
15: 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Weather Checker.

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1: 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I'm not paying. Now, Ewa, my gun, a Tiffy FM, and a transition sectors near her say, I'm not paying. Or Monsa Ebeka, and Sue, Eddie Twelma could see a Brimo, Sarah, Sumia, and Sue, and Sue, and I inland serious in the most near her say, almost a Monsa Ebeka, and Sue, and no a late morning. And up about so any egugu, a bono, and see, I can't wait a day, a mine, Nitititu, no Emia, and Sue, and Sue, quite brittle. 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Now, for your simu, a ya brim or so, a cusiano, a pimu a day, a mine, while bra and air a year, a riano a day, a fry, a woman a day, a mine. 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
0: Ye mamma more any a juma, it's not my bona boy, my nano pay saying any rim baye, on to turn on shesha if I can't why. 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Dear functions, no door soon. One who know, we baby be a will be a with me monitor near air cost so no money at the app. A Franco Trading Enterprise. Still, phone papa. If ye Franco dear, ya some was some pa, and untin and crying and patter mo dear, yen yen our ho. 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Ye peja was so near my pa yebema won set me a can be. Na me pacho Emma Life Natural Health Clinic. 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Chemicals, And then, Momone, call be nasty for the wire. Send an uncle and can and once no 2 DHD say one more maho. A bishop will say, wait a more day, no be formalin. And a she, and see no, just say, oh, a hard drink. And see, coin be so one way or the other. Chemicals, you ready, pedri animal. And see, a yaba, a man, anyhow. But in my life, natural health clinic. Na ain't me, you won't. And call new station. Anyway, ye juma juada kusi me mende biya. Freying 0549-052-397. No free bejo so ni etime asomo. Ready white oat. Ready body. Ready you. Ready white oat. Ano pe didye die. Unya ready white oat ha. Inwe ni nwa hwane ni ahu duo ni nina. Ube nya wum. Dietary fiber. Nti ema o yamye free. No constipation. Plant protein. A good source, Emma, carbohydrates, and afe minerals, I be mau energy, a ready white oat, ready body, ready you, ready white oat. 0544 444 945 0576 223-324. Yeah, Tunkra, I'm a mampeni, and a Jorda, and no pay. Hello, good morning.
2: Good morning, Obama.
0: Is that in Poman or pay?
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0: But I say, Mampeni, you won't cry.
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0: 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Hello, good morning.
3: Good morning, Obama.
0: 1 crown and pomo to sign up for you.
3: Body, I say, I know for you. 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
0: A jana drummy and so your dear Boko, Mampeni, 8 year won't cry.
3: Show. Meda say, incoming regards, I'm a ready with Dakuji. Nyanka, some mammy, Madame Mess, or Nini, a jedu, and Coco, Madame Mess, will be keeping in chow. Now, Alhaj Latif, and Price So Youth Organizer, Minchow and Opey, that's a old boy Juma. 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
0: 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Yeah, assembly and Korea no pay. 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
4: Good morning, Aria.
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4: 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The woman I so quiet and you fight 8 years. And say, oh my God, I think you are going to pass me out. What did we do 2 years? And I want to have you. I think you, oh my God, I'm going to see the same year. I'm going to be back to me again, you know. Then I'm going to see the Nazi. You're sure the fool and say, I need an answer. And two crowd, 97 year crowd, and do MPP time. I know what's going to happen.
0: Mira, say good morning.
5: Hello.
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5: Yo. 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Now, once you also would shout over a clever partner or trunk of a cup. And to Miss Romans, and you said, for money I bought for the beer and corn and persuasive. 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And to Miss Romans, and you want to persuasive, I was swimming. But you're talking, I don't suck a plan of what you may be able to make.
0: Good morning.
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2: Hello, bro. Good afternoon. Can you please show me where the Presby Church is?
3: 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Ask there. 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
1: And when the Black Stars take to the field, every Ghanaian becomes a coach. Ah, the sacred cue for our beloved Gobe. As you wait patiently, rehearsing the perfect vibes.
4: Have you at it? Mommy Gobe Nubi. The Kokono.
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4: 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Ah, Kono.
1: These, my dear ones, are some few moments that make our Ghana truly special. And as we share these stories, let us also remember a plate of lily rice, connecting our hearts through the flavors of our culture. Special moments are worth celebrating with lily rice. Lily rice, yenimuna fritite. This advert is FDA approved.
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0: 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A ye buffalo. And a consider. 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What I say, tis a buffalo near you, ma, then you consider the consider. What I say, now, all the bosbury wolf won a sosa. Now, for you are sent 30 days, sign a bobbium. 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
0: 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Eja na
1: 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Sebi bia boko.
0: Oh radi Adam. Bia boko.
1: Ashase.
0: Yeah. Yeah. Yeah. Yeah. Yeah. Yeah. Yeah. Yeah. Yeah. Yeah. Yeah. Yeah. Yeah. Yeah.
1: Yeah.
0: Yeah. Yeah.
1: Yeah. Yeah.
0: Yeah. Yeah. Yeah.
1: Yeah. Yeah. Yeah. Yeah.
0: Yeah.
1: Yeah. Yeah. Yeah. Yeah. Yeah. Yeah. Yeah. Yeah. Yeah. Yeah. Yeah. Yeah. Yeah. Yeah. Yeah. Yeah. Yeah. Yeah. Yeah. Yeah. Yeah. Yeah. Yeah. Yeah. Yeah. Yeah. Yeah. Yeah. Yeah. Yeah. Yeah. Yeah. And I tap one car brand or brand. Huh? One car brand.
0: That was that. And what was in turn and car you?
1: That's a
0: brand one way a year. So I just get
1: through.
0: That bill is that
1: you be W. Any general bassana. Any general bassana. No, you're through, bro.
0: You have a fine. Oh, they had the starfm.com.gh or say, and walk was South MC. Calls for prayers in fight against galamsey, cite spiritual attacks. And Peshi Lagoon clearing enters enforcement phase as task force demolishes illegal structures at La Boma Beach.
1: Yo, yesha said ya na ye de dim starfm.com.gh and a esha asie ede amawo. 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
0: Oh, shit. 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
1: 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And I said, La Boma, and Potemu. Tano, my friend, and Potemu, no. 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
0: 3news.com ose Ghana China agree 3-point strategy to tackle illegal mining Kumasi Expressway, how military patrols are curbing armed robbery, according to residents.
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for policing Chinese companies and Chinese personnel in the mining industry. I'm saying, come on here, okay, get them here. The arguments are China for one quarter. It's a common understanding there. I saw the meeting now to show on the book, Rono. And they have also kind of general fine. Or sounds of only the boom content, but where they say we can have for BBI. And they're learning how can we use their own people, their own authority, to make sure so we by China, we know him. Of him a buyer, the authority of China, Iomo embassy, Ghana as a country in him, when you have permits. Working permits, a dear human obey. How exactly how do we police all these people so that polluter pay strategy in a day banner? So, Jim one June, the back was a bit of boons. I heard that Jim one June, so I was saying he had $20 billion. I said Jim one June is 3 medical seizures. I hope the Buama, I hope we're back from who boom now. I'm against you, son, so fundamentally, man. Even to me, I see no crime. That is potential Chinese that I'm serious. Authorities know me and no time to mercy any policy. Again, there are certain large scale Chinese mine in Okuruma. But if I buy a man telling him for Tonko, Abrimua, comparable friends in Jin. Exactly how can these two countries and Chinese local authorities have Buamia policy or large scale companies so that cutting corners? And also mining environmental and sustainable manner, no, a very human. A car company over the body. No, Nippon or Tuan Ammoni to be in a trade one. Can be an animal to near papa. And it's all about policing in the area of the activities. The second person is green mining. If you have to be here so far, the ocean one. No, but what you need to develop and then for quantum technology. Now it's me the entire China. So I'm saying you could be a good idea. So how we could make Queen in China? So I'm saying you could live your wounds to a man who says so. Now about him to be a man who said you need to say yeah, yeah. And it's about us now. And then tell me how can we partner as two countries? Now I'm tapping into a more advancement in technology, no? Now I'm going to be a number. Come far, a year, cooperative mind, responsible cooperative mind by him. That's despite the training you give to the people in the communities, you know. Come requisite processing plant man, you know, or pursue using nano traditional method now. But so when you plant a mercury free near the manual, this was the same thing. It was the horizontal. Now, keep the next. A good young one got out when you may be a doe, Malam bin Adapa, no say, who and trap who could team an influence would be kind of minimum of a crassa or play at the book of Tonno what I would. When I a group of brothers and net 21st century up there for Quasimo, Yamfa and Cassim. Obisa or Tin and in a person and not knowing in a busy fancy a hope. Nana Kuku be a draho, a one would Kuku be a set is up the air what the head they are. So go away, myth. And how can we use science, technology, to tell exactly where the oil is? Oftentimes, we probably are good to do. I don't know when you say, would there be any hunting? And then almost we be the painting. Painting on your good retro, excellent any metallic. Substance and I say material was as in the do a very pin. And the pin, the world 2 years convicted to win now for ya. Certainty will be our water and in your good. What booker good? And Tini Papano and he get reclaimed that land. I don't think I must send to Monka Safano. And they are China have come to mercy in here in the area of satellite remote sensing, in the area of aerogeophysical service. Any idea you know, bear for council on the part of

0: because of the authority, you know, I have Professor Akaba and in the team. Now you see me actually say, I'm praying mantemonum no. What would be any more? Then we'll buy the chibi, the mantia way, Hannah would no moon to hands there, no, say, it will be but also a person too for Mogudia. Or by my amount, so I don't call exactly where the oil is. We know the amount or the volume of oil. And so we see who plans down is, oh, I have your good year, no, I had a bed. Be at all, no by a it's in the plant to grab it to make the deal by infusion. Now, a normal plant in OBC. These are the three cardinal areas I feel that partnering with the Chinese government and the people of China. No, it is in Yabuana, not just eliminating the menace of illegal mining. No, you need to make a mining industry, you know, a more sustainable, a more transparent, and a more environmentally friendlier. I don't why I tell you now going to the man. So,
1: now, Minister, can we be said China and Ibia, your best one, you say, Wobu or mine Ghana, Yemra, any Mutiano, and near such a Sefata no, no, Nensa Ebeka, quite Ben so, any Ebe Bomo, na yet me a disage, you may ya, international treaty, ne dear Ben, Enko Bemo.
0: I don't see that. I hear crowbar open to Sana Mono. Maybe I call my gun and penny, see you cool your fire. You better say it's the Nano go back where he was at every day. Here, Lubin, yeah, say, you crown your beautiful. Wow, what in a papa, the agent in the crew moon. Wow, but open your fasso, young fasso, only be. Then we'll crow move for China for only be the money. No one just wants one and so my aim. Exactly, how can we, two of us, give me a new event in your account to my city? Now, yes, this is our money, and no, now we do money and more than a tubica. Now, yes, some environmental consequences, degradation would be there as a tubica. Exactly, how can we, in the area of enforcement, and best service as deterrence to others? Exactly, how can we achieve the polluter pays strategy at Deba? Your cell and also one will see. It's a new mind back. And the international treaties, you know, say a man be a new say a person to an amount say fire a man mahua. I have not treaties, you know, respect that.
1: Oh, Kabori, a home, yeah, we did.
0: I don't see, I go the boy ama. If we any who's a fake China for the abrasive, Burkina for so one and those one. Any Burkina Zuba can't answer my destiny. Burkina the abrasive, Africa goes for. Then say, "Kwadi, as it will be a, or maybe soon, soon, soon, the grand to go for the doors of the sons of the women with Daria. In Ghana, a minute more, Sefatani, who's a Abraham, what is what? And I'm more Sefatani, my own mind, because these are sister nations in as far as the global villages are concerned. And since I've been coming to me, and I've overcome a never bad and even to an amoom. Now, first of all, when you're when you're Mr. Mitchell family, then to be man, but you're
1: in the cabaret China for a Robin or mobile play. A mobile assistant, I'm my yet Tracy, a financier, no. I'm a woman so a supply equipment, no. Networks are a war illegal mining, mono. Yacha chill a woman than say a befo cause, so say a sorry, a coal mining site, na ya could see the excavator, na, ana, Omuro no bedding.
0: Omuro no one in terms of the local survey, no bay. Supporting Ghana with the necessary satelliting tools. Two, helping Ghana with the needed survey modern technologies. That is one in terms of geological survey. In terms of green mining, advanced technology in transfer no brain. In the Australia Bedruno, young co China and China and so they may practice our machinery review. Ebenya yenu ya Ghana ni ya ofri ebi atima mumusu and also because of that technology transfer training ni adieno wabeti ya zero ni how to man that machine na wabeti mdi abuwa ni ya tuwa gudi ni ukuruma ya mfamu nilo ni adie kukugu yusu mseeno and here too in terms of green mining and then very critical as far as Galamse is concerned is the pollution wamu wa embali ukuruma hanomu. And we assume that people China and India or Kuruma Biano knows the counterpart embassy, wano, more or less like the sub country of Kuruma. And why I'm yet to identify and grow for our minimum of China. the ever question of winning no one seminal, but one may identify a view of three. Now, some one in Noah, or money in an account to mercy and Yama, I should be a bit in Yamuama or how would it die or how the food on, and only a kind of polluter pay strategy. But what I say. Now, South Fayno, or China, Nimia, different China, but when you say, Chrome Hoddy, Crow, Gosui, Okoya Bonia, wages don't cut the Equian Catasumum was so, who embers in Equian Catasumum was so good casting so. Then, woman or man, one casa can to mercy and here, it be you one mamma, so to yourself, Fatal Yadia Mawa. You all baby are bed day, I dream, say, young Quian Papa, or man of money. So that alone is going to serve as deterrence to other people, Ebe Bois. I'm a Yetini at this menace of illegal mining. I say, let me tell you, sir. Yeah, many people blame you, sir. You can't campaign, campaign, no. Obi to say, Dan will take, Obi to say, Brian Mama, Obi to say, Elon Musk, you beat to them, that you. China, you know, all ban or so, guitar, just 3 hours. Do you know what you can do in this country? And I'm going to go on Sunday. It is very cheap. Yes, sir. I'm more brave yet in this other corner. It's okay. So they are only a bed in more mine. Do we not copy with Bibra? Then see a facile bra. In fact, I was young to be my Usian in this year in that quantum. And this year to hear you go for you now, see ya, and Papua. Now, Apple Mohon to my. Now, yes, young Jose and your company of a frog about the Pampano. So, the area of medium scale mining and large scale mining. Na yen sang ko se yen so nse do ye hunu o mun ko funu funu yen sang se kwase ye hunu na mun ye nyira be di mun na so afa kwante ne ne so a we are out of the woods na ya ki kama funu no oba he ma ne ki kama dam pa Ghana ni kwabra ne yetimi aso de odim so man na mra kire se a ho ho nye small scale mining ego odi ne di kwabra du jemfi akwa kwaje mining concession. Let's go to China and eat one demand. And if I didn't know, I am friend of fronting. I am very critical. As someone, I was here for any acre. There's a reason to overcome my beam and I do my big year. They say, I know they ain't got maximum of one. Because small scale is so sensitive, say, yeah, yeah, it's keep more money, one year, yeah, yeah. Issues of environmental stewardship. Say, I am say, I am swum, I am nominal. Yaya quiet, and my own from a panel. If they not been in these, I've been probing your boho by 10 years. I want the young gamma from my phone. That's one that's in the social. When you saw Zen Zonoa, it was on so on a brabus. That's what the Edia Homa who walked and was said, well, we all couldn't come now, maybe no one to see no home. I never know. Yanoms were you. It's more or less on what point your brabony young one. At the amount of in the name of no Kushuka, I would indeed. And see, I was saying, Yanko Yaya, Yan Fan Key and Yanmofo. Sasabias on Sabian Yado. O see, I see da. I was then see my yard and so and to sell the yam. Yaya, you are, and Manfaswania can see it. Yaya, you are a tinsu Sansu Bonnie and so. Yaya, you are on mining this on Faso. Yan Yan, they did Yahoo when you got an Indian and Nichiri crowns were not who. That the whole public be says of you or confuah the padasa ni nanya dia and wow man chitri.
1: Na wada Roma, sense na bain ebe her say womu be di jumana fasine be ya ebe can se bia China ni bia or no legitimately wase wa yen a juman on sono sick of illegal miners in ti ne a kota getin account.
0: Oh daddy, send your son Ushe. Last two mining companies, the Okru Panamanoa. Indeed, overcoat because they're in Muno, Nakru Momanjinu Fulufi Baby, Nas or Moman or tough time near the year. A buying by any last game mining company in the Via Dinkomo. Say, Tetanona, over the assassin, near the assassin, young Tamwam. Say, Tien in there, won't want the air. Satan, no near offers a phone on board the Banjibu would be. She said, maybe a good one or good one of us and one said, go back to school. Could it be? Except by us from the other back. Now, so when you were soon the Iowa Jumano. My was asked, Nukuma, I've been here packaging the end of cooperatives. Not getting through with the moon, I know they are by us. I am from no crumb one rantian on the Maba and almost Skawa woman, but you know. Young young responsible cooperative mining. Young farm won't find it to him. Young more market than soon do one. Sabby, sir. Aguna e di didas uyana mamponsunye na sumjiu. Enuti anuye si seya koswa. Menu kese ukot se precious mining. 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E pe ha di ni andye. But it's not a meeting. Mining ajuma media me a former mining engineer. Now say we lose 1 hour of mining hour. We lose millions of Ghana cedis or millions of dollars. And this year we have been come a moment to do that. And this year we draw when I'm near the end. That's just to be a home. That's it. Other mining companies here in India begin from what? Now if you have more, if I am human, I am the beginning.
1: Na okay. Na o kan say cons you know be agina mo say China for no babe boy na geological survey capacity. Wada rumo. Kwai ban so China for no nim dia wo technology ni mo ana say technical no e na wen e de be boa.
0: Kanino any impukra ne ya no mama pia o ba Ghana ka ho. It doesn't use the Asian model. And that's the strategy of doing geological and explorations. And then you have far rig. You have to see us as in a pump. You have to see us as in a pump. You have scientific laboratory. Go to know a woman saying a tear. You have to see us. Those are detailing explorations. But then you have to find so far. Satellite imagery, keke.
1: I'm going to be a little bit.
0: The right top corner, the left top corner, and as in the left down corner, the middle, the same that would you anything in another draw. My daughter said,
1: okay.
0: If you more aero geophysical, and I said draw, and I said, look, Rukuma. If you're not really in a natural, but be a world, do not hold for all line. Okay, you're not going to go to our now, so go to Naira, and the answer will be the king of the Kambo, you know, you come out of home. I'm going to go to the phone. Not what you want to be our person bear small large cube mining. Oh, not starting to be a beer going from premises one. And after a quack of a beer new station. But I'm cost straight. Now some branches of a new route. And this one, yes, I just physical study now. We don't want for third new station anymore. Airport bypass. That's the one. That's the goal of the one. So these are technologies that you need to be with man. But what would you want to run on the moment will be? It is, yeah, what do you want to do? I don't know anymore. I need this Samsung, who I was saying, and he was saying, you need to do something with me for Krum. Naturally, said, we are making breakthrough one at a time in terms of making sure that we have the right mining industry and the right technology to help us. Achieve that sustainable future now. Yes, you can.
1: Now, Kabaru, then about my way, I add that strong coin free near Bacono, Galam Stop, Nine Mosses, say Vanguard, Blue Water Gas, said Dear Ben, and then about my gun and China and Cambo, we add that strong coin free or coin dick and coin in our home.
0: Look, any gun and China, to my I can see any new strategy to any original strategy to fight illegal mining. I said, be who went to an amobile when you be account once, say, question any kind of bonus. Whether your bonus, I had the other three of Quam with the victim, Yabuama, Yanjisha, and a bishop Mukinama, Yanjansons, one on them. Do the way to two gallons of money, I didn't want ye. 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here ata say adwuma ekwo so and our pioneer nano in a weekend, my home videos are free Western region and Cobra bar, Nippet, Trato social media, how and Cobra no Indian healing because of a Juma Namos Yo Honum. A move focus on a cob beer, a cotano, a copra, any other day. And the Juma, they are mindy, a sick I say, why you on the Musa area. But when Tim Finian who say, Nippano, a moon, hey, hey, the Siena, who crop of 5 years, 10 years of that 1 year, Palm home to Ma. Enya asembone eya asempa omukrom fo so na boya mababi omunso duro mi world leading producer of gold wa ensenzo ensenza yesu wetima duro wa enya asembone eya asempa ile kan wa yeyi sanza nam no do we ensen why so this is not to replace any of our initial strategies but rather to complement them and make sure say we get the needed resource in our area no at a very faster pace.
1: And they say about measurable targets bena or they go akwa mu e was a collaboration mu
0: no kwani ya mi edim ni say obi baba so person of small scale mining na ya so ya ni China collaboration ti no ya ma asase ya ni ndi ewu mu ya wa asase ni bi wa ha no go do ewu mu no ya bi aton no ya nsa ton no adu no ton no wa ha that would be an achievement, getting to a point where citizens can come to apply for a concession where we have geological data on them.
1: Okay.
0: Already, the Kakra and the Wano, through the Ghana Gold Board and the Mineral Development Fund, or must say, a geological survey authority as senior, or a investigation, maybe that. The China did become normally signed for DNA, a bear for crying super bomber, but more when you man crying. A contemporary moment in my own in a casing. So that would be a measurable achievement. Again, you better so I see a first small scale mining site to be, your cooperative mining site to be, your medium scale mining site to be, your quiet to do me so in a is in the area of green mining. You used to make the mercury be our hot, you used to sign and sign and be our hot, and 1 year you go to Noah, young from the Bonin Kubian Sutin and Sassin Moa. That would be a very important achievement. That's what I'm about. When the Chinese ambassador said, China for a quarter or more, it be a important thing. We need to wait for you, wait for you, or more. Why am I? Yes, I said, say a reclamation here for you, and I say, yeah, $200,000. Yeah, one more question, and one year, three, and then a moment, which have one baby, and then I should be proud of why the moment. That would be a very important achievement. So these are the things we are expecting to achieve from this new strategies. That notwithstanding, the younger says this is a good one. I did see a dear saying, and I know so achievement, Papa de Mayano. We continue to mark them. Make the other figures the Cassagar and say, Puerta. I said, you swear to them and Lumen and Anamaka say, you go council. Make the other figures of Cassia by a year in Fagal and say, and also my name was when I did here because that the foul corner of the Yahoo dinner them. A year to Masua, strong so Papa says, if you remember, name my German the Akana at Donswan. Who being yourself mining in other way to them, being in an Yabako to us and they are fighting to my pamphlet. So mine.
1: Nzame to wasi ya agreement ya bere se be address the issue of excavator and the mining equipment a hodro and afi chemicals no money and other input a and kofu di ya illegal mine be address no.
0: Most definitely. Sabio se in fact I know quite actually crum have four castle. So when you go to the machine, be a banty. Now, one got top mercury, do not be more. Some mercury is sick in the betting account. Which one said, I say, what you may move. The gentleman, we are Minister Bedu Ghana. I was here putting together a technical committee from both sides.
1: No,
0: almost I said, among my the implementation roadmap, I have a crime of a swap in the betting. But maybe, this is a young in the everyday womb. In the area of geological survey. I did it for so many years. And I believe, me in Sri Lanka, I said, I don't know how to illegal mine that here to say, because to be architecture. And this partnership is going to go a long way to help us achieve sustainable mining as a country.
1: Now, Kabari, so already Ghana, so you were lost or what? It's here illegal mining. And that didn't near here China more. And the Amamra Nayajuma.
0: Oh, that is yes, I am Rano. Then two Yamrano. You are Murano, so boom here. Mrano Yenajuma, Tina, and they said you got to go to Yako, ultra 20 years once a woman. But what I say, but beyond that, exactly how can Obi be our queen and you must say, Obi Sia said, or no, yeah, no, no, what do we do? What do Abraham said, we got time. Do you get this? You get in Nancy. Eti oba emana me wo fa si ababa wo ya o ti mi ma mi nje ma mi abura du tun wan je wo ko ta fi won se le pese mi en se training won ba hin ma se de ni su le le juma ni ade ni na won na pese mi fe no o ba hin ma se ni kosuku we su ya ko su we ni je ko se en jire se abusu ya no ni fa pem
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1: And yes, so man for ye bet me a huno. Ye bet how saying ye subet me a monitor say wampa, China for burm no, a ye progress, a ye hun soon so and so good results and so de free sa agreement him.
0: Say ye nano namo subaya. Omukadi dear true, the quadi quiet near dear boss war. Sooner ni tia, Ghana for no idea of war brayeno. The Bama and one binimus our partners to go, so I was not the piano. Set what high near that Magana said, Minister Casama Fidia. Obama, then my will do a two for actions you on that.
1: Okay.
0: A chance you also, not born, you know, be at the Batam on swap. And if you ain't that happen, so they get at a supermoon, so they don't know who said, but you know, be at the Batam where I was said, mining in Nasu Cabo Mirti Fluconum. And as usual, we'll keep you updated, we'll open our doors, and we'll engage with your listeners.
1: Kabare,
0: let
1: us. Sure, you better ask. Amen. And see now, Mahmoud Abdul Waliu Kabore, Minister for Lands and Natural Resources, Nipiaro. Yira imano amakufibua ne kompo kasa fani mo. Yet is a minister na ene nakasa anope. And as we be mjumede na go 96.9. O comment embra Facebook and our WhatsApp console no 0544-445
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3: 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And after 0242-046-783, who betims were 0242-712-113.
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9: Hey! Hey! Hey! Hey! Hey! Hey! Hey! Hey! Hey! Hey! Hey! Hey! Hey! Hey! Hey! Hey! Hey! Hey! Hey! Hey! Hey! Hey! Hey! Hey! Hey! Hey! Hey! Hey! Hey! Hey! Hey! Hey! Hey! Hey! Hey! Hey! Hey! Hey! Hey! Hey! Hey! Hey! Hey! Hey! Hey! Hey! Hey! Hey! Hey! Hey! Hey! Hey! Hey! Hey! Hey! Hey! Hey! Hey! Hey! Hey! Hey! Hey! Hey! Hey! Hey! Hey! Hey! Hey! Hey! Hey! Hey! Hey! Hey! Hey! Hey! Hey! Hey! Hey! Hey! Hey! Hey! Hey! Hey! Hey! Hey! Hey! Hey! Hey! Hey! H

Yet one common is where the man and Subian Jumedina go 96.9. Dada KD or Sonia Minty, Chene Beche, Yamio Fanabua wants on Nintem. So Crookranis, I ever ran away gem with Germans who are Nedin Kunim with the Abba. But of one was satellite service, chairman or boo. When you run and the hotel or far chairman or there be, when him say a bad business be at the same one, your draw so pa. There are brand new cushions meeting as a crown woman you to me say, ah, satellite decoder hunsome, can ye nasa for an idiot, chairman, ah, and it or boo. Then one a chairman or boy chairman, but no, so when disappointed, or your chairman who a juma pa. Borum ewo obuo moti satellite service e. 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And I'm called Pankasi Station, or the Amia Way in Anno, Yewa, Yebesumo Ye. 0244-224-210-0206-686-347. Of Racha and Obobeja was so. Yankrabatan Mubia and Subo Remwa, Yebeshania to me as some of Dentok Dental Clinic. Confident smiles. But oh, you should sing, you too sing, your man cheer, foot to a fire, and no more honey dear one ensem. A beer, I'll pass a wash braces. Obe PMO, a way, wa. Ye be she be a day amount. Clear aligners. Yes, a day and a woe noom. O see you too. Ye will be in shaman. Cocker how. Ye too senum. A beer on penny infused in ten yard ye be free beam. Ye ever for from. I share am my ye money ye come up. Dentok Dental Clinic. Yen ye what na ye in siya wagana fana yin ain crying. 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Future Assurance Bookshop. 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And also primary. 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Ewo Future Assurance Bookshop. 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Dictionary bia.
say long man, say one dictionary, say one dictionary, Oxford dictionary. Then you be our future assurance bishop. And books, novels, a hood warning in a ubinya be our home. I say your touch light, bed sheets, air refreshes, blankets, insecticide spray, toothbrush, no money are dealing in a being so our home. Into a side academics and near my books near denom, over saying yanya, we no monsu be a ever boapan. Future assurance bishop, a won't call or who's could be a bro sign no emo. Bra, nafi, yen sumo. Sanso ena, big shop nankasa. Yene agulish markets, one wa brosani agulish markets, needing him. First floor, why yen ye wohon. Brana yen timi en sumo, nabi be anya fine, ewo hom. And how dear frame? 0542-934-420 and a 0209-096-342 Future Assurance Bookshop. Your future is assured. Dennis Item Starwin PLC. Yet the enro a hood up a drama so that the demo a question I make on what's much on a pay. Hey, you moja draw out to the din said draw blood tonic. But you be a crowd what bread when you so brimo. I said, well, who know? If you cry, what's me? I call me a trust of Moja no for be a fee when he has an eye white, sir. No ni Moja pe dura blood tonic, nibi na enonum. Now, no, nonsense. No one wants a sign ye be any subrino. We be a cry no what bread no money, sir. I didn't know when no macho won't mean ni dino money. I didn't know a twas for the abra one num. Dura blood tonic, no nonsense. Ne twas one temusho. Maybe one no more drubia janico who doctor. 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Now, when you need the Kenke Pro Masnum, yes, I will both look at and a continental dish. Until then, I open. Say your breakfast, say your lunch, say your dinner. Oh, dear, fraying. Say your birthday, a year, abadin to one money a day, fraying. 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Ye beje so na yeti mi ahwe ama wadwane e de na bia akon kan so e de ama wom. Mami Dagomba, the Hiada Herbal Center, the Hiada Herbal Ointment, the Hiada Herbal Mixture, the Hiada Macho Capsules. 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One who know diabetes no more nasa for the hia da herbal mixture and I may come for a mound. Nasa ASCCA when I'm an instant santi paya no money at your bad time. And mama made a gumba and coon the hia da herbal ointment and power home. Now soon Zanka Dania who bend it. I could have stroke canon. In Kuya and I may come for a day amount. Drugstore be albania being coquarin at den so and I'll be hunu yen. 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
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Ye won Krabata wo honum, Branny Enche, says Kamani Denche ya, Imponia Community Bank, Western Union Money Transfer. 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

0: Well, 96.9 FM so any and a pay so emra so say tina say yeah they are good yeah moon sam bro ya to din say global sports fit is habre copy him say do me new bebo mature than academic sports any a sin konya ye be juman be brain and a and a pay tim no anya tinasim James or say I'm for tantalizing Sazuna chairman UC Felix Nana Otu the sports mayor Richmond Mensa the original Carrasco Obetio Monka and Nano Pay with media questions to DJ Mashup at the Ebeko social media platform. No, so we've been showing you, be a show, and showing you, be a TA live on Facebook. 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I go 96.9 FM. I go 96.9 FM now. We've been enjoying showing our Facebook. And you know, me no can say, yeah, chat to me to see our Facebook, bra Facebook now, but I don't know now. I mashup debate to be a bias. I am a marshal for near to you for a settle. May yen ya baby picture the achre or now one can we decide so your banner so a bear man. I brought fun and baby mudin sem hunupa. Yen ya banner kwako we need gold medal. We need gold medal real ya fe yam fa by you and question them question say or your banner so a bear man. Be the moon send bre brana ocean the body mum dear nya mienim na mienim ye or any body nini ya biani dia bear ma pepe pene wom no or your ba but emusembe pre yadi eba emma remfim sasur and budo 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that's what Timmy Akabi. Cosmos Jesse. Ope Jesse. Since you know, if Premier League, La Liga, Serie A, Bundesliga, and the Champions League near the other costume. To Tim Jesse, share. Kotna Game Center. What I say, you club Jesse, you know, if you come out. Cosmos Jesse. And I've been here. And what you know? 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Oh, frowsy, what you are going so Elrico Estate. Omuma blocks, Patron. When I can't go from my show on yet, also near my big crumple gumna be as me a kama. Rico Hotel, Pepe, be at the same, ye mash up here, Yako Daka crowd. Baby, I do one, we be 1 hour, be 2 hours, been what Daka crowd relaxing, a refreshing body now for. Dear, more friend, a short time, no. So, in a whole will be person in a quarter bear 2 hours, 3 hours, and a short time. Be beer won't package, no, 2 hours, no. Be beer won't be massa for 4 4. A warm, and you're Rico. Over saw Daho 3 days, but saw Daho now a tree bosoming. A Rico, a year by few, Upper Baby, a several war engagement, any wedding, a Upper Baby, or conference, who meeting be a Rico to a horse war effort, papa, and I'm born it from the Hono, Okono, ma'am, as I say, and Patrick, be Piao, what I say, pop, our ho, and some Pierre Bibinabim, and I face on. Ubenya and also Empacho restaurant, Emma Dranya Dina Ibia, Esotim Aikama, Emma Urenfi, and go quack on Taj Junction, and let's go to Sindin Shanimu 0599 732 697. Now, on ye, Achu Chin and Komo, Meko Yako Solon Dolondo, Yadaman Samuel Eba, join me. 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On Facebook na feno yenye juma because ene juma wo hopa masa ene juma wo hopa pa Oman Sterling on Facebook, Unruly Heaven Gate on Facebook, Kwame Payet on Facebook, and I feno owa Hines Pa GH on Facebook bra mufa messages nimbra, yes mufa messages nimbra buahim Cisco the humble aso adding message eja. 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Grand Slam, the area. Yeah. Now the aim for Nibepre, and see, Rubakin and ye, and we check ward number two, ward number one, and ward number two, the boy, yeah, on a strategy crew, come on, patrol, minimum semester to Jaminko, Mamani Diano, and rang. Nanya some get to Accra, Asum, part of Florida. Na Alexander Zarev and the Ben Shilton at the Tasso, Emma Yokoria 6 3 7 6 5 7 6 2. Alexander Zarev from Germany. Echa American near friends at Ben Shilton. Nanra, Ben Shilton, Massa, a stadium when you know tap Ben Shilton, the chat there, a crowning for USA. And only Germany, and the Atasuna, she had in some body. Nanya Sam get to Accra. Yere, you know. Now, open your friends, Alexander Zell from Germany. Echa Ben Shilton. I'm on a certain magic Grand Slam now. Minimum semester to draw. Emma Urenfina, me didn't come on. Our Alexander Zell from Patron, ye. Now, Unum Sam, I had a first German in 37 years in ye. Germany bent, Germany ni bent to me in Quaje Grand Slam. Hey. Let's say Germany for no. I'm saying, boy, now we are doing a bad day. You know, our mother money was from Kakra. The last time I knew Germany, you know Germany, ni. I'm an Agadi Grand Slam. I'm going to US Open. I had Boris Becker in 1989. Maza, acha 37 years ago. Acha say ye nyina kran ye nyasa asiso, acha say ne mu bebre ye nyasa asiso. 37 years ago. And Penia France Boris Becker, aso remu akwachin on the US Open. Since then, Germany for 37 years afay eno muso timenya Alexander Zarev. I'm on so timekwa ko win Grand Slam na medimu semester to dwa. Na before tournament no. Na or the second, na or award number 2. Unum say na ena ranking eba. Ena na tennis ranking latest eba after US Open, no, me ba chow, dia meeting say penny no ebeko number 1 because points are ogada ye no obetwa Yannick Sinner and the latest tennis ranking at yes but ye hwani mu no Sinner ebeko no Alexander Zverev ebeko number 1 from Germany, Yannick Sinner from Italy obeda number 2, Ben Shelton anura bo final no lose ye no from USA obeda number 3, Carlos Alcaraz, hey, Aquani Tisan e Chipao, Spain, you know. Carlos Alcaraz, mate, say latest ranking in Ebanon. Obeko number 4. Flavio Cobolli, every Italy, number 5. Afei, Francis Tefio, every USA, number 6. Arthur Fils, every France, number 7. Daniel Medvedev, every Russia, number 8. Rafael Jorda, every Spain, number 9. Nafetela Fritz from USA, Esum, number 10. Way Eddie Yati say, ranking at Airbus is an ATP ranking on the Yati, and I'm doing semester 2 after 7 Ra, US Open final, of course. So, now, Emmanuel Dianosono, a horse on WTN, there's a word. And no, I am my tennis ranking, no singles, no, and also ranking, no, eh, Ben, there. Now, as usual, Mamina, or G, and no, I am US Open, no, Elena Rybakina from Kazakhstan, on one, and I yet to say Obelidi, and yeah, Mani Diano, number 1. Number 2, Abaya Arena Sabalenka from Russia. Number 3, Jessica Pegula from USA. Number 4, Coco Gauff from USA. Number 5, Mara Andreeva from Russia. Number 6, Elena Svitolina from Ukraine. Number 7, Karolina Muchova from Czechia. Number 8, Linda Noskova from Czechia. Number 9, Marta Kustuk from Ukraine. Now for number 10, Akwakwe Iga Swiatek from Poland. And also, midimu semester tuja. Edemo Jwedin, so Emma Renfway, the latest ranking a year expecting. Send them Monday. Ranking, so Baba, midimu semester tuja, bra. And I don't pay it in Sunday pre. As by life on your radio, Agwa 96.9 FM, yes, live our social media and also Facebook live when I show you be a share no one show you be a tea jail comment for commenting to all my banner my baby king can comment no as well my bra and some looks who banner who feeling seminal now the comments as age now be a sweat me a come on mommy free tennis now me association football America phone friend soccer and a Premier League game back up across 7 p.m. Elland Road and it will lease baby a friend West Yorkshire Leeds United, it's not here. And Newcastle United, as ever ball. And no air match, ever so Monday night football. And Matt Renfim, Yanko Spain, La Liga, match back, and then. And at 7 p.m., Estadio de la Ceramica, the city of Villarreal. Bobo Kwe France of Villarreal. About enough ye. I'm in Real Petit Boyan Pebeborn. Miko Italy. 3 matches in Ebaswa. I was Scudetto Nim. And at 4:30, Stadio Giuseppe Senigagla. Oh, Kormo. Kormo, it's enough ye. On the Parama Carriage Pebeborn. And at 4:30, Stadio Olimpico Grande Torino. And on. Ewo Torino, Bobo Kefrenza Torino Betnefie, Omani A.S. Roma, A.K. De Jalorosi Bebo, and at 6:45, Giuseppe Meazza, Ewo Milano, Inter Milan, A.K. Narazzurri, and Udinese Carriage, Superbo, when you know matches are, and also Airbus, and Midimu Semester to Dra, and Matt Renfi, Midian Combo, Meko Real Madrid, Amos Sports City, Valdebebas, Nye Juma, Yanko Madrid, Sports City or and a player training Sanso Chinam midweek matches Madrid Airport Elche. Now Madrid training in Madrid after Sir Rick and Way Amo Echo Vini phone on very real Madrid training and a Monday and pa morning Monday and a player training Madrid phone on as we a na training or good news in the mami Adam Militao. Yeah, who Adam Militao on a pay so opinion on. As well, to Mikani Bebre, Amateur Sano, so every injury, Epa, or your player Bakwa, or Tamari, the Chirawa Bra, Unam, he, Adibo, Esan, Wako, and Tim Letao, as well, Pam, or a player Bia, Madrid, the Bobo, no, Chironoma, ya Madrid Fanon, our confidence, our cranimu, say, Yere, so Tasu, said the Aqua, party, Saba, say, Bia, striker, Tipraka, the Boba, Yen to Mikan Tano, and I see young Tria, when you born free anymore, Aqua with Dikai, and Tim Militao, and I start your training, or when I video to Sumamia. Ubeni sana nukua wa coaches basi miyansa, coaches nu tini tena no brafa ha, kujina ha, pasi kuha, tumrika jina pepo ni mfifre kakra, ni yangu anu mpato militao, nemo mno, Ferland Mendy. Any Rodrigo there, and now they are still. I'm joining Real Madrid. I'm also training them. Pato midi bunsem. I'm so tuja. Emma Renfi. Medium come over Real Madrid no. Mammy fa went to anim. Sam Adia, Mammy Orhe Mendes, or ye super agent, Massa, ye kasi agent, the pass will be manager players, Orhe Mendes, in ye super agent, Penino, as I touch it down, our Barcelona, and anopa ye, and a Monday, yes, a Massa Fanu Campo in our way. On a Bassa, any appointment, Bia. Under normal circumstance, Senke Bia or Barcelona, and on a Bassa for meeting ya. Or the kind RNG, on a deck RNG meeting, or Nebbia Mobuku Hotel at war, press conference, Bia Bion by any other. But ye see, on Bassa for who ya. Now, O Hem Mendes, I landed at El Prat Airport and all Barcelona. And the airport when ye, at the time of Penin is a free play, ma, ye are chinning Yamakogu Kamunom, Saka Black Rom. In a penny, no, and I could pay more pass office and I don't pay. No, could do any man who so beside a crown so a penny a day, a dena, wofu musa. Oh, hey, man, that's with the massa. Oh, fool, banner to Mr. Semester, because I don't know. La me a man when you're and cry on the manager more. Near the penny, no choir, a dayam. Oh, a yay, a buyer, a Alejandro Baldi, any la me a man to no, nam, yes, a day, la me a mano. Oh, the fellow could think me an answer to a debut. La me a mano, massa. Dear Matti, one chance that one bit may win a ballon donaman a ye. Yes, a penny, a corn, a cock or two, 1-2-1-2 be, but bears at me a comma concerning ballon donor. No more, Alejandro Baldi. Yes, so I no akwa ko sha boy no. No wa ka sha boy sa hwe. 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Basa for life no masa. January me na me agent me de wo ko Manchester United. And the body and la me yama. And ti and no paper ni a. Your friends oh hey Mendes so touch it down. As oh the city of Barcelona me de mun se master to dwa. E ma urem fi me ko Chelsea na me din komo. Na na no da Chelsea ni Hull City game no masa. O center real match pa. Chelsea for no pepro mo ko to twa de kan ma Hull City for no. E be tete e ma game no. Akoku ye 2-2 ni ewe game no. Any equipment, Penny a friend Alonso, and Alonso customer Alonso, so what to buy on? So who to buy us ye bubepa? And a yelimpin fatna, Massa, Mammy Magbana, Alonso customer in the so here's our Barcelona player, we are friends of Magbana, Adanya, as I say, Pastor and Fin for Crampono, I choke Wadrinier, Pedrinier. Gavin ye Fermin Lopez soon ye Daniel Momunye Emma Frankie Dion Crampo number count you know. Yes, this up your loans are catching Charles in Penny Fonse Sacra with this boy. Your friend of Mark Bernard also crown of flexibility no Sony Dempa CCA Chelsea Montfredis or ho. Nurse a coach will be on your flexible. Romeo Lavia mo Gary Massa Gasmila Bon Quanano Barrio Ama Kwana Kwan Kwan and a back friend say Moiska I said do on certain times that you got mountain baby and say and Tim Zabia Losa catching penny for January obey him out for the back one and I'm yanny de Nan Pacho Ben and a Benia Mutfuda on your bona and your Biana Dribble Bakum Yenu beam or who only Pabemi and San or the Bona for Montem or Shemono Mark Bernard a bit me up. And the Charles of Fondi pass 50 million. I'm going to answer back to Mark Bernard. I'm going to buy across 500 million. And you're Mark Bernard, 500 million euros. Yes, the Charles of Fondi pass Mark Bernard. I'm going to 50 acquire. I'm going to answer back to Mark. And in January, I'm going to test what is not here. And on Eddie Elpa, me Musem, as to Jar, Emma Renfi. Na me bato bra Facebook, I dear where they one about me who say, or your ban, I say, or your bema. Bra Facebook, I go 96.9 FM. I go 96.9 FM on Facebook now. Minya Juma Kakra. Yenya Babi Africa for Nyan Yenya. 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Ye ka ultimate championship pa. 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O winu gold medal ni we are organizers ni se. 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Na osha ni elbow. Oh, elbow, can you say? Now, we're on the unim elbow, unim the cheating. Now, sure. And mom, dear, much of fa first image in the tutor, Mary. Sister, you see, dear. Now, but in any problem, no. Now, but in any elbow, no. And an insa. Oh, ninsa, ha, oh, ninsa, no, dear. And then the sin and then the 900 dear, yes, a bear, mum, and a dear, Naminum Lucre. No, mum, no, Nanim Diana ne Bosso. Man, dear, oh, it is a humbug, Sam. I'm your say, I also found a genial passer. And yet, dear, bet me, I'm a case, and I call that dinner set. You're not buying quiet test. Now, same time before, sir, a last 2 weeks, and I'm a bear story, ma'am, say. Sa emana omunye du baabi a ni biemro so se nyankopon bo na oba na amoni yo peso dan no ye bema na mpa oba akwakoda no bema afei bema ono so se nyame amoni yo peso yo oba na bema besia ba na ono so dan 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Yasramo. I was for Yasramo or your bar, what I say. Won't forget it, Nabetin and Sadin, you know, Ninsatian and Satian is with your hajunio. And your ban and Sanin and Sechidia, a mum as a mamma dear, but Mabachom or your bar, and where I went to bet me on your Facebook now, one castle about Baba Rebby. I didn't know that Facebook, no, I was in your ban at that Facebook now. Mabachom made in home command, didn't want to jar. I don't want a renfi, a general crampo dear. And Jerry Ren said, I say, wow, such a beautiful lady. What you say? Oh, beautiful lady. I brought for some months. I say, a cock, you may be a bearman, Madame Hoba, and yet the empire, medium semester to jazz. I'm a year assembly upon the hygiene, and no adians, a bar, a moon semester, no, me few enough for my commandim. Now, Laminia Marco didn't come on Ramasa, and now Grana Casso. I crown on him interview, I pass for no monsha, now Mumpe Pierre will be mano. And rock as I know that this worm is and me a man ye. I just worm is and question. No question I've been sending me. I say, be a me dodge a question. And I say, be a me generalize the answer. They are quoting him yo. Let me a man de massa. Now what if Risa Guelfam, Rupisana, Aquano, at the answer number, I've shown you could be salamia massa. I feel a ball on door. I can't get something which is there. Hurricane, I'm a campaign there. And on no cramp on this ball on door. Now, no, kill on him, Bob Pesu by your interviewer. I had the. Wash your goals and La Ligue was your goals and I walk up or your goals into them. For Ballon d'Or, Mano, and allow me a master. Say, I can say, please, me, you depend on what I see so. Oh, Mama Kenyan, Massa, if you free, we can move back with you. 2 players, but I can was as so. Oh, no, Laminia, and I kill on Bob Piazza. I'm 2 players, no. Now, I'm 2 players, no, so no. Oh, no, Laminia, oh, La Liga. Oh, that's what walk up. And I know you ask why the heroes. And actually, and the Lamia Massa Massa Ballon Donny dear, Selma found one crowned the Yemu Palmerium because our heroes, our La Liga, our, you can say, World Cup. What you say? Amateurs are born, so I bought my son grow for them to change the chest goes near the idea of son grow for them. And the Ballon Donny dear, I don't know, in the Dipamano, and Empatro Lamia Ma, interview Quayan, I'm doing some master to draw, Adam with Medinso, Emma Renfi, me Patron, me Bissau. 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Be beyond them at the Macrana. 5 matches, 6 goals. Who is Latin Ibrahimovic? Yes, I didn't be a beyond to me, yes, Abby. And from my PSG. And see, and you may call ye Adema and your Fran Torres. Now, only Usman Dembele connection, no massa. I click a far, sir. Fran Torres and make you run, sir. Dembele, anybody, old Johnny Afa, and also Peter Bonafa Hall, Edamana Piazza Team Ayakama, and the Adams, a Benra Manchester that because so between Manchester United and Manchester City, na match in a year, a Winston Bepre, a 50-50 Fordin, a red card, so a copim, Ellen Haaland, controversial go, we crowd in your controversial, and a clear offside goa in Penfaba Bontababa Pacho. Na and no Manchester for no crumpons from you, Arsenal for. 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I do say Tottenham supporters en kwala no. E pa chew say Tottenham team ni she go ba ko pe eko me single one. Eh. And some no, young copy person, me and Fernando Sudian, and see Mammy Massa Pipano, and a pay Massa as Abba. Na front page, ye way, I have from La Wanda Corso, our Madrid, no monumental Madrid, Enra, na Madrid, the papa, and no air Marsa, Mammy Dario A.S. and Saba Dario A.S. ye Sobre Rodes on wheels. 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
2: 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Ya ye Juma, a Juada Kosi Fiada, and upon our training fan Kosi with Toye Nunum, Meminda, and a forfeit be a mature holiday Sibia, and upon on Kuno Kosi no me no Frey, and now what's up, Yang 0559-929-711 Dentok Dental Clinic. 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
5: 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And a DJ Alvaro. 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Trip no more. 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
6: Progressiveness, there were Bonamane, Aqua Panoquafo, there were that Angels Dominion International Church. Say, yes, Simon, who you are, say whom we are, our Bible.
7: When you miss to Sue Han Hua, now we be a Bible, I just say, Tia was of us, now or the Bible, no actual one we drew. What do we go?
6: To one cousin, I'll call you Bolibi, maybe we will throw home, and I didn't know maybe a Baba of Citrasua, or Bob Bra Wunan Wu, say, ya, we are bang, a cut that was a be a Bible, no pet, then we are the one. Bolibi will free Israel. Achran sa Bible kin sa ya man hundu do no afa kra nye bayi ekwan ya wofa so de Bible eye safoa ebi omanfo hawa no ema wo emuaye entomfom no ena Presidential Global African Heroes Award.
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16: 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I say, ye yeto fofra enke ye o.
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16: Enye nwanwa kra, e so ma 5 years warranty.
17: Ase modern se, chairman obu adikan e wo home appliances to mu, e wo Eastern Region, ene Ghana. 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E de ne ntuma abebo chairman die. And notice a CD and Yasem Ketua. Original flat screen TV, home theaters, gas oven, fridges, deep freezers, the cost of four panel, air conditioners, entry current, rice cookers, blenders, TV stands, sewing machines, standing, and ceiling fan.
16: Sadly, the code is also a Tombio, Multi TV, Go TV, Strong TV, Canal Plus, the Chaman Snumukra, I signed down policy. 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
2: Okay, 96.9. That's here. 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Yedin Komo. Yeah, the local stories. 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
7: It's good to have a president who is following the game. It's good to have a president who has keen interest on the development of football. On the part of the FA, one of the issues he raised for me, we have worked a lot. We have done a lot in the last 5 years, 6 years to find solutions to these problems. But in a human institution, there is always a challenge. There is no football association in the world that can curb, for instance, the issue about match fixing and those things. On our own, we have tried different means, which is why some clubs were even banned some time ago. We have worked on improving conditions of service for referees. We have worked on bringing in interventions to help our referees. Some of the interventions include transport intervention with STC, increment of allowances, insurance packages for referees, providing them free uniforms, providing them free boots, giving them the opportunity to even sit for exams before they go for Cooper test. Also, FIFA has introduced the criteria system that is to ensure that we put referees in check. So a lot of things have been done on the part of the FA in the last years. So it's good that His Excellency has raised that issue. It's not new. This didn't start yesterday or the day before. It's been around for so many years. And it's not only in Ghana that bad nuts make an attempt or try to disrupt the progress of the sport. So we just have to continue to explore other avenues to make the refereeing industry better. Ago
5: FM. Henry Asante Chum, GFA Communication Director, and Yeti Neneno, Sanse Munano, George Seja, Chairman, Edema Referees Association of Ghana, Nono Swedin Komo, na ono de ode echopa ena eto Ghana manpanyi 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
8: President, why are you saying? Which means you, especially, say referees do what? Why are you referees? Mina referees do what? Oman to me and yet in defense. Oman to me and your own sooner. What is really happened in the past is something that we don't want to hear. In the apparent chop, your president at all far said, we book to him up at the top, sir. Omomodian Sapacho, Mian, I'm the national chairman of Referees of Ghana. I am pleading with the president to do his best to rescue the Ghanaian referee from these difficulties and challenges. Yeah, you want to know we collected all the petition. And the ma Minister of Sports and Recreation. Now he share two times from 20th, that's January 2025, the PM CCR, the meeting. Now you per se, we are pleading that this meeting is called again immediately so that we will iron out, get all these things ironed out and cleared in order to get our members on track. At the moment, to be very honest, members are not happy, especially with one referees. When they notice that premier referees were paid and they were not, the women are also, and the FA, payment for the FA matches too for the last season, not once it was paid. It's a difficult. And the all that has also been outstanding in the government league. We are pleading, if GFA is not having enough money to pay the referees now, we are pleading that, Mr. President, you help by paying, by getting us that money. So anytime GFA gets it, we can pay it back to government chest. Ago
5: FM. George Seja and Wedding Komo, Ediafa referees are. 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

0: believe that we need everybody to know what the opposite of our board. We should come now, not later. Ago
1: FM. Stephen Bedu, a former Black Stars defender, and a wedding come on. 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
2: 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Ninny nano, a ye de buama a comano, it's me dinner ye ma ho de bum. 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Teams nini ye. Kenop Care Hospital. Eddie Tim Beba. Yes, one more yard the cap pressing, Kenop. I go FM, a rade, me Barcelona for ye. 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

0: 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Martin, I hope I do. I hope I de pa shannon song. Do my dinner in Cassin in Abacoso, Ewa Anglican School Park. Oh, yen Nancy, a honey bequaco ye, near the cancier no ashes so ewa ho, now a wide day into more modern a farm with Jim, never be asking to me, and yet come. Simon's Satellite Service, who paid the code at DSTV, StarTime, GoTV, Canal Plus, Mipacho, Sammy Ho, and Abinabi, Home Appliances, Sammy Ebema, Binkoko, Kit Kats, Traffic Light Nassim, 0240435572. Pragia for Niasa Makas and Timushi Amyamon Famu, Mushi Mustu Namushi Fami. NLA 590 mobile game. Uber dial *959#, *959#, no web chibi. 590 mobile game. And that one, Sam, say, a honey, a first cow. And they say, Uber to make our chop money or numbers of doors on Junium. But *959#, no follow, no chibi, no discount. A Monday to Sunday, Sunday crowd, a friend, I said that. And you have a GTV so. Oh, you have a resort, no, you may 8 p.m. near Bobo, our GTV so. A band such as ye, Udi ya, yes, and that too. Umomo so amao. Yakaya ba center, ye bibi drofie. 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Uni ending come on. 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Come on. Papa, papa. Eye se fite, fite, fite, fita. Ah, chese ne kanso no. Enye diyo. Eye come on. Me confirm ati tri ubi a owa diabetes. 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DJ Ketekre. Hi, I'm DJ Ketekre of Sankori in Fantin. Please, you do all fantastic, great job. Please keep it up. Thank you very much. Siagwa Kantara. Aspas GH. I say hi. Good morning, boss. My name is Tiago Akantara Aspas from Asante Achim, Dubai. Please update from FC Barcelona. Okay, we say also Prince. I say good morning, international sports god. Now yes, we have really missed you. Greetings to Nana Fire Anoche, wa Papa, Chairman One Lukaku. Okay, also Prince message. You know, and Steven Agumenu say plus hello, good morning, boys. And Jato Paul, a nice and beautiful lady. Obana into Facebook no. Kwaku Prince say good morning. I ask, I'm watching you live from Nkoko Nanchia. More update on Chelsea. It's your boy Kwaku Trust. Greetings to all my friends. Nedio de Abandono. Owa Hennes Paji say big ups to Kojo Agombia at Empire. Yes, so okay. And Jerry Rain say, I say, wow, you're such a beautiful lady. Nayas, hey, it's because she's black, nothing more. And yeah, Jerry Rain, a message, and no, maybe I'm about to drink come out, I'm out, and then Monday, maybe this year.
1: Okay, na edi mi mi mi ma die na aji ase. 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
2: 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Fresh 0540-101-671 and a 0540-106-294. 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
11: Okay, okay, I'll see you soon. Why, baby? Hey, my ye. Me say, enra me boyfriend akwesi obo star 959 hash ewo ni phone so. Na we ni.
12: Ah, Anita, I don't want doggy park.
11: Oh, won so a. Akwesi asan so aba number 1.
12: Me ma dwen na ho.
11: Eh, na dey so ye me show papa bi. Na me dey toss am short sexy dress no. Aha, na me say samiti. Na me ye me nails no so come.
12: Oh, no.
11: Me fa uba. Make I do some small 1-2-1-2 rounds be answer me dwen ho. Now we cheer. Hey, Nana, so he for order some Chinese and wine, Papa B. And I didn't mean this, I check, no.
12: Hey, Anita.
11: Nasani mia when you hear TV, Bino. I also was a sound. No top prepaid. Now meet me chilly, Esimo. I don't go feel sweat like that. See, fine girl.
13: Hey, Anita.
11: Jesus.
13: Maybe I will do not know. Mr. Remember, dial star 959 hash. Our iPhone up, Paco Toma. No one can say no, Sikaswati.
14: 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Dial star 959 hash. And I call 590mobile.com.gh. 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
15: Amira me dofo enti anope so any breakfast and sana woko.
16: Oh breakfast me de anope die emfa me ho saa o
15: de bi o mira we hia energy for the day sha die ma discover oats kama kama bi me jidi sa obepe.
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16: we die me didi ye anope. Hey,
15: Chese, would the ready white oats tattoo denwa? 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Ready white oats ye, ne packaging ye red, ena yatro ready white oats wo hon.
16: Ready white oats inti, abusia, meni aji anopedidi hon.
15: Ewo jasune supermarket, etu phone fre 054-055-2686, 054-055-2686. Ready white oats.
16: Ready body, ready you.
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20: Some pain for Kayampo. 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Ya dear woman swanko. Namidi Motuachi, Nanya Doctor Richard, Wadayon Kupaya Boklin Kanoa, and coming in is a few and probe to me out to me. And it is my woman say, a bram de Munkoch and Muni Padua. Omadi, I dia would win in Abawa. What's on we, dear? Now we etch, I'll say, and your stroke, Yadia, I'm the quaint one or mutu miso. Name of diabetes, Machesiche, Yadia, hypertension, Akumami, Yadia, Bia, and then we, Yadia, say a gonorrhea, and our syphilis, arthritis, Machesse, when I'm titrity, prostate enlargement, and as will be a little robot to the Bemem, and Yadia, when I'm Yaw, Machesse, wow, Koya, which was in the Christian war, when I'm Mum, Wachibremo, asthma, and as in Teshua, typhoid, pressure, any Yadian Kaya Kenina, Afe, a Banhum, Samusua, Yonkopaya Bo Clinic, only inform pa. And don't say a promise and fail. A chere, and I form ya dear. Would this year be at 17 times? A juma semisica, some more enco ye. But when each one yon kupaya ball clinic, one coco and in potem, yon kupaya ball clinic, and one coco, new station, barrier, ya ben secondary school no, ah, any abonsai noa, any dadam kube, edin shenimuno, and ukruya suni saw me no, edin shenimu. Fred Dr. Richard was 0246-667478. Yon kupaya ball clinic, one touch.
21: Adrafo, winim se akomano ehia pa woni paduana kwa no eho. 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Walk and Fun Games. 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Yebeshia ewo Kenop Care Hospital. 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Ako wye ewo Anglican School Park. 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Ahuduo ebe koso. 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Edano enyu ufrimo. 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Red Hat Day, don't miss a beat.
0: Okay, 96.9. Yeah, that's it. Yeah, didn't come out 20 after 11. Chairman Yusuf Atanasi, Siemens Vital Herbal Mixture Damanas, Chairman Edin Submission Eba Ninjana se Mibacho Pedi, Sisiare, Oba Bema Ebeko. Siatica, to a sentinel at Chim, what drew a bell bow pie, a Siemens Vital Herbal Mixture, and the capsules, they don't come out, low libido. Bear my way, my warm pum, then honum in the year, what drew and I make him once in me, but this will be pebby. A guy here about tonic, no, 80% natural fruit, 20% herbs, and a dia, a correct. Oh no, my boy, Nipadiano, made it immediate for sunny ye, but be beer to a drew. On Sir Ebbet can be friends 0500-884-7032.
22: Now, before some mess, Shemi submissions, Nas and Mammy wish it. Me mami Odesmo Efrew Bridget Oforiwa Dudona Frew Odesmo Ene Ene ye Wawunda. We wish you happy, happy, happy birthday. Nyamin Shra will be bri nyankopon mao apumudi nyinche ewum na onton koso emo nim die na fabua emma uye woman organizer edima NDC SIA Assemblywoman for Nkoko Nsuta. Nyamishra will be brave, mommy. No, because we are not dear. No more apomodia on the womb. Captain, may start here. May start here. A free Premier League. And my Premier League matches in the talk of course. Now, first of all, mommy started from Tottenham Hospice. Tottenham, say, see, oh, mama. Papa, a friend, deserve mama man limit be mama man number of matches be at least say papa no want me and nya maximum points at Tottenham Hotspur sir. It was so much me pamono because which season we are in the Premier League. I think almost top three teams are spending a lot on players. 100 ete because what sign Matias Fernandez, what sign Obi Tese Tonali from Newcastle United, what sign Savio from Manchester City, what sign Omar Mamouche from Manchester City with huge sums. And you know, a clear say, your team to play say amawa with minya resource in my team. No, so season now start here still Tottenham Hotspur intiminya on my first win of Premier League after 4 matches. There's a cause for an alarm, and I think Papano the crunchy meaning I wasn't paying for the pressure to know so now ultimately maximum points there the moment because
0: not even one goal
22: and the we wouldn't mean justify sir records way money in ye. He needs to win because we share players be also sign yeah and questionable will be to say a serving who here players on the more goals in ye share serving who the records are the numbers the statistics are. Bibi Andres and Kasavin will beat my other numbers, Bidia Mabubuko FN Manchester City. Because throughout last season, in 26 Premier League matches, no, I should only one goal for Manchester City. So, a trail will say, on your nipper beer will beat me the numbers, Abreu. Look at someone like Mamouche. So, I think the Zebi, I'm a man who could see 10 matches. 10 matches, I'm about 10 matches, not still. Results ain't mean by the I was say Papa na muti mi pamono. But Tottenham problem na kinka sana ano. Yako yese a spiritual problem because Tottenham Hotspur she kotisa omo pamu after Pochettino. Tottenham Hotspur a pamu coaches close to 10. Ekeke kobe 10 managers. Obia ba enfa Conte muni na befufum Conte Mourinho openi. Still and fat and poster Kagulu deserve if you're more than ball Brighton and Hove Albion Papa Ibaye and fat. So I think Tottenham Hotspur almost sure almost spiritual side so because AI is a spiritual problem because Spurs team now wants to say yeah, idiot. Yeah, cap players are at least almost players are on the team. Yeah, page on my atras position now wants to say yeah, you know. To the match of the weekend, that is Manchester City and Ebubuko FN Manchester United. Match with Saturday, let me preview match with me making a clear say about quality, no doubt. Wouldn't mean fat Manchester United players and then compare Man City player for player. Oh, yeah, comparison between two sides, you know. Department be brave, honor Manchester City at. Ed woman nim chain Manchester United bebre even a nim honum obey nim ho and finfin honum because in finfin of Elliot Anderson obiti se Enzo Fernandez Ryan Cherki and to name me combined 11 Saturday and I say Manchester United in your 3 players against a City 9 players and it's clear because City quality of Mkitana e was ro City. First half, City in a red card. But say a derby match, a tough match. No City yet me any red card there. At least no Manchester na mum na airsibo home there. Na it was United. At least omutiminya even say omo win match no kwa omutiminya draw. At least. But one thing they say, controversies be break also. Go no. And of course, Phil Foden red card na unyayeno. Phil Foden red card unyayeno. And the normal circumstances, anka comportu no hu yeah, maybe anka red card no, omo mane red card, because after see a channel, Bruno, anya contact one hu, eno tough form, but the reaction no, ene nam so ma, because we say after tough form we eno den na imi nuno e war Bruno Fernandez nemfe, I think nemfe we say ne yam na yase. Ah okay. You see, so and no nam so emma ma abranti a friend F Foden red card no. But let's talk about Enzo Fernandez. I mean Chelsea Besin ne Mintia se ni intia Chelsea etimi allow Enzo Fernandez emma ni joining the rival club. Enzo, one of the best midfielders in the Premier League. Usha City ne Bobuko Fene Manchester United match na after red card ne koye. Players on cover grounds be brave. A team show yes on me best Enzo Fernandez. Or cover be bia. And I think Bobo Kwa FN Manchester City on quality on kitana account on the day. team or quality a bibia timi si kudos to papa e friend Maresca and of course Manchester City team no say omotimi win e sa match no
0: okay.
22: Now to La Liga matches no ko so prior to Barcelona the na Real Madrid already no match a stubborn Rayo Vallecano by 4-1 the set omotimi win 4-1 they are not more counterparts so definitely also omotimi here the also om here Barcelona ball match the next day against what's the name? Levante. Away from home. Now Levante, I never want to say Oba La Liga no more. Omo is one of the most aggressive teams in La Liga. Omo press it. Omo is very aggressive. And Oko Omo Krom Honom na Omo ni Valencia ni na Okuru Bako. Oko Omo Krom Honom na Omo ye Honom no fortress. Before si Barcelona Eko Honom na Omo bo 8 matches. Ah. Omye unbeaten o mukrum ho so match na on paper ne enye easy match sa enfa ma Barcelona but at the end of the day Barcelona you saw omo quality ne eti media omo chika form one thing I was a Barcelona fan be any g e team ne ho eye kwan ya team ne fa so share ne goals enye goals no kwan enye quantum no kwan but how are goals ne spread across board obi eti mi she goal Rafinha che Lamine che Adiemi it me free bench ebe shego and even defenders the likes of Xavier Spart Fermin Lopez munyina timi shego team esana e good because so uko shia opponent bia on shade nim player obema ni akon ho because goal scoring bear the nash across board and I think a dear bia e was it me commend papa your friend Hans Flick wo sa adie no ho papa ne abon ho modern ye pan na to Ballon d'Or debate no Abrante Mbappe recently have a interview ese Ballon d'Or no ono any deserve see the man because of their wire one waje La Liga pichichi waje Champions League top scorer and a World Cup so was making history on the onya top scorer ever World Cup. And so no one who say based on San Maya Waye nyina nti na was here the Ballon d'Or no man. Good. And then run you know ya ye nua kitwa Lamine Yamal so say onu so no who say oh yeah the best
0: because onu swaji trophies.
22: Yes, onu swaji trophies waji La Liga aji World Cup. You understand? Nti no say Ballon d'Or no. Let's make it clear. He say a competition between two players. No?
0: Hurricane,
22: perhaps maybe third hobby will be. But he say debate. He said they are debating. Akwa in a two players. No? Right. Because he say the start two players. No, na hype ni njina wamu.
0: But are they because of name this? Okay. As a mumi ni njina begi dia. Begi for Ballon.
22: Yes. He say Sane was. Sane was here.
0: You know, see Messi. Say Messi. Begi for Ballon d'Or.
22: Yes, that is Messi.
0: Oh no.
22: Yeah,
0: no.
22: That is Messi. But he say this is him. Pembe so adi ena druno. Obi a say no. Obi a here validation. Openi. The idea no, ah, now she two players in the Obia form. La Liga Obia she season Ben ya start here Lamine.
0: Anything Lamine, I shall say she
22: penalty. We say season Ben Lamine ya start here Lamine. She go see season I started 4 games, 1-6 goals.
0: Okay.
22: Until and even in a penalty no crown, perhaps Anka Rafinha could have taken it. But they say no, Omunina air projected. Yes, Omunina air projected Lamine. And Oja born a man. Lamine Yamal a boy. Until se say Abrante and seriousness be a banum because from now e kwa kosi October e be Ballon d'Or.
0: Akra we ni Ballon d'Or si here. Say born where we able. Aka Champions League.
22: Aka Champions League. You see, so from now till October o performance nso count because ye hwe criteria na and on say criteria ye di Ballon d'Or no. Omo nyina obi a agia okay because obi a fall within sa criteria no one individual performance the one kan kasa ayama ho Mbappe ayama no ho waji gold La Liga pichichi
0: yeah.
22: World Cup on the top scorer Champions League on the top scorer why the man ho even though wa nyehwe ama France wa nyehwe ama Madrid
0: okay.
22: But Lamine nso e wo case second e ye the old team aye e honom nso no Lamine nso ba Lamine aje La Liga waji World Cup
0: what you last year
22: swat last year into no two players ni nyina say obia eye PR adwuma na ema no ho first na nka for PR but they say no mo na eye PR adwuma na ema ho
0: me da say we eye chairman Yusuf are unique in foreign analysis extraordinary in what in Kano. Now, ye ba fi so ba be din komo. Boga room deco. Me ba cho. Ope quality carpets, bed sheets, curtains, blind curtains, and a mirror, lamps, ornaments, furniture, ope wall clock, flowers. 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We no rush up muau. 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Ya chakwine and coco new station, Mokoko Junction, any letters from foundation moon, and coco chroman kasankasa, kit car traffic light nase, baby a man to coco no quank it webby, the man in chain wo fawa. 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Oh, aha, apart new stores on a horse on a beautiful floor. 0531 529 537 0532 711 810. 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Post Nina Druno. 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Abans Ventures Game Headquarters. Upe game. Upe so be a game shop. U game na say upe so repair. U game na also sa. Upe so load more games. A Abans Ventures. Yakofa car tracker ba. Oh, track your car no. Ana pragya na odia mobia. 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Abans Ventures. 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St. Anthony Senior High School. Yegusu AJ School for 93. Eni omo omo ewe BC ya. Omo ya bo omo eko school. Impacho. Fa obane bra St. Anthony. Se se ya kan free SHS on. Se school computer adene to wo. Se computer anfanan to wo. E kwa enda ho St. Anthony. E ye free so. Tienye. A quiet that St. Anthony CC Aminoka say. In a free education. Fanny bra St. Anthony CC. Ye chra de papa. Emma Cran, a chum chancel her nankasa, and dear him, would obey a school. Yea, the can be, sir. First, me patch all school no mucha de. 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In fact, the way Chelsea midfield is leaking like Old Trafford, to be frank, we die hard fans can't afford. At the end of the winter transfer, you decline Kamara, Koné and Alex Scott. Even one won't cost Chelsea 70 million. Alonso proved he's okay with Gusto and James in Mufford. In fact, we can't tolerate drawing to promotion clubs. Fix it, said them Baba message. No, no. Hi, good morning. My name is Otto from Botucope. I'm a fan of Barcelona. This season, we will win the Champions League. Hello, International Sports Minister Naya Samale Kante, inside Nkoko News Station. Congratulations to my lovely club, Glorious Accra of Folk, for the win over the weekend. Hi, good morning, boss. My name is Thiago Akantara from Asante Achim, Dubai. Please update from FC Barcelona. Me kwaba, ye befie, kotoko wini ye, Hearts of Folk wini ye, Black Stars in Sensema waha, me besisiya.
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25: 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Ope Xbox Series. 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
0: Now this is for another FM. I'm running. I'm heading over. Yeah, my fee. Nah, me watch out. Say, eh, when you know, yeah, yeah, I'm a trap. Glaucoma, glaucoma, cataract, emetraf, and Ababa. In fact, a near drop pad, ye, compotamade, emetraf, a basenta, a move drop pa pa pa pa pa pa pa pa. Ye wo konongo jaswagogo. Enko kwa ube hunye o Graceland. 0554063455. 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Yeah, Ghana Premier League, CAF Champions League, CAF Confederations Cup, the Black Stars of Ghana, coach boko die
9: 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say at least obaje wo 3 points e was our game ni mo because Ecuador a man ball bono in develop here in rubebia unlike South Korea and France for mano omo die e ba na magudi na ye nyina ni mo so mo 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here ya ye timi qualify ye free round of 32 from group stage I call run of 32 World Cup on because un say Panama no be me say Panama born in the in Ghana level Ghana e will players as say Panama ye ne Panama is here no although omo man ye tough match there but ye timi win game ni by 1-0 and some win na ye nya he no e the Ghana e gina ye and against England aye ye ho anya 1 point e kan ho no ye nya mo last match kwa against Colombia no na Ghana qualify dada in tournament da wo kwa e so start ye against Ecuador no Ecuador wo no we ni no ma Ecuador for mai e so wo 3 dia be na how Ecuador mai no ma so 3 South Korea na obi no say wo South Korea de mo ya de no ye timi asom 3-1 o last game against France wo hia just 1 point to qualify. A 2 year coach, that's a woo rasan game ni mwa. As I approach, no, say, France national team, no, almost strength, a yanim honomono, almost a go to pa. And on much the honomon ye day, and yet. A 2 year coach, that's a woo approach, game be sana, or set it back. No one rely on counter attack. It's you who so could pressure, no. Now you born so much. Now we say because on my defense, nay yet. It's born so much in quad ya. Now say player no air focus. Kwa dia bono, ubeti mi ase.

0: local for me we are power. 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Then Yamra, a year, I mediama. Mediama, Echo Africa. We companies are air sponsor mediama of Africa, and Yasam Ketua. In Misses, gold, gold for ye. Esika Ekamo. Now saying, Lawson Herbar for Abramusica Pudio. Ena Ghana man penny am a support him with $30,000. Now we call ya obo one match with wabafi. Obo one match wabafi. Tip Mazembe, I have 5 times champions, a man champions league na. Omasansu Aji Confederation Cup. 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
1: so maton
0: Salim Adams best player win me soccer ball Africa CAF Champions League na waton no player no betima aboa wo no waton na di wo ton no kran bo so wa anton na kwa brochure waton na ma team of Africa here team of Africa here and won't mean keep player no. For one season, you can't find more African. Ye. Because all the neighbor African in here, you can't find the price of the crack. You can't find the crack. You can't find the crack. You can't find the crack. Eh? Oh, my God, you too much. And I knew who did your nation's voice today. The other. But what could lose 1-0? We hear 2 goals to qualify. What not a crash sports stadium? What not a crash sports stadium? It ama wa bodro ama we team no kura na onu incident hia go no onu de come back show first go kura na wo taker na ya keto kreku se oyɛ second vice president no en fa so be pa na wono so the come me say 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
1: uni park
0: enya na make us say na make us say na make us say nurses for stadium no metie o mu see wo no wo see Oma ye bibi ya wi de ka fo chomo se omunye bia no oma ye wi. What you say? No, na na me ka se te wo ye panyi na se wo nya de bia bi o ba bia. E so wo timi fight de ma wo timi se na wo kro mo ase no. Sa na man fo e ye. Ba so wo mo na se wo timi nya hwe de a. Na a nations e bo abranka se na obo wan kran. Away from home.
1: Enya first I bia si ni.
0: What's it then?
1: First time maybe I
0: see. And I may say, it's where second advisor, and so will Timmy Cassa, and one who do
1: standard. No.
0: And you MBT. Yeah, it's now, I'm yay. I didn't know more trying to say, calf, Baba Bay inspected bio, no more approval. According to Kennedy by chance, I'm in interview, yeah, no, no. Said, yeah, it's no more in the Navy. It's one, so we are paying now, yes, second, you know. One calf, Venny for Cassa, oh, your car, someone, you know, oh, my yay. So, who? Now, oh, Boba, cram you high, Timmy, my blanket, say. Park no onye used to a class sports stadium no e wonye ni home
1: away team require be she go
0: oh e wonye ni home o se I thought that team bia no e ne strength team bia strength e woni fi.

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1: Alright.
0: I just say team be our strength. E your home.
1: Me dance. 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
0: Wahu. 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
1: o
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1: 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I'm Yan Chiao, open the cassia, Yan Chiao Pa, and the area. Do me an oboe, I call ACCRA Accra. News at office up next. Your friend and I are, ever said, yes, share beam. 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

0: better one said we are can cast your book as a party me no actually po enomoso yeah your life e wo Facebook e kasapa 102.5 m so sanso na go TV so your life e wo so wo e poema to beti en kana wi ya 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360.1 ya da mufua e wa toye mantam and now we are spending better on modos yepa. Now, yet, the Macquatino ABA. Ghana man penny, ya John Tramani Mahama, Wakasa, Eddie Achira, a year MMDC, no. So, Mushanomia Juma yepa, and Puntuo, and in Kanko, and Babua, Ama Machin Machina Konkino, and no Monye.
1: So, for Chair, a quantum pound, some so chairman, Sam Oshana, Motoma, Penny Mahama, Diego, Kwamu, E, Aqua Ghana, have here, but you saw that Mamu Bacquaviano, Nessus did not be my crowd or Ghana.
0: Don't come on, man. Ghana so your friend to do that. Over $1 billion. Can I say drugs are yes, you know. One so much here, Chemu, Panimu, Chemu. Now, and this is for the Yenimuamo, Wama Baseno. A cocaine on some never cosua, Nanny, see one time. One so much here, Chemu.
1: A ban lawyer penny, I didn't send you to Jadiama, a lawyer for Uncabon Corin, sir. What the room was, or more, you might know more can some more. On resent for my dear Modian and Koyaman, your summer month for Missy Biabo Jano, I am on some castle no more acre.
0: A man can also have four chances, nobody any power, Samson, young for Imano Kofiama Bua, and I told you at Chessa, Ghana and China, Yenako Ben Cromu, Asher, Naya Pequania Betty, Miafaso, Etuf Mogudia, and Sir Ensue, where I say, yeah, watch us, Ghana and China, Eba Bequa, what they want some Matuja.
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0: Osiani Catacher Free for Afe and some no any. 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Was a Ghana for when you know bo a 24-hour economy. 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
2: When we think about gardens and flowers, we naturally think first about beauty. That is right, of course, but this exhibition booths show that a whole economy surrounds that beauty. Behind what we see immediately are growers, skills, services, markets, and livelihoods. The opportunity is to help more of these enterprises develop into sustainable businesses that can employ others, supply larger markets, and where possible, compete beyond Ghana. Thank you very much about the references to Kenya. We know we can do same, if not more. Can't you?
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0: 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better so sack on her, Diamond Bano. I bet on books in any man idea, Ukraine, woman to me, current computer, and some of you. Now one says to be a normal school, and I said, there no problem or more. I offer some one cry, and a young for my woman, and yes, will soup resec. Sell a presec a crown, my fan, sir. Etcher said, Oba call baby ten tenth is a quay day, and a domontias here. Etia be a bison, one mucha ye pa when your single number, so by no. Never be a little quatu, yano, or not to say, Debbie. A woman, your signs, and to us, I'm Mrs. Sandam, quay business, a candidate, a management, and I say, a business course. And also, I say, Debbie, what a science, and why, Tian Fan Rosco, better bear signs. How funny how baby, and a nay, one mucus all not to a woman to trade. Now, my panic, I said, was say, and what's your bad tiny swan pa, na woman yabotre, a idea, and woman, you know, yano, and a wayek, GS, or when you not come home, woman, muhe, say, by ya. Computer placement and we are betting your customer of war and waiting your hand warm. I don't know what it to that say. Every real resource you be seen so much you're buying and needing the idea then say, can it be a chum? Now you see what much somewhere and your chum and away dear ma and away cobba po and I'm fine cousin was in say your papa mudia go criminal and then you know to watch and crime resource near buy and you we say we are growing in my dear one who won't want. And now, Fen, I and our we must go by upon your trauma, dear Mampanita, sir. Results were by ye. As I'm nursing more practice, I want to say, you go out, Cremu Papa, Uncle Swassano, and no, and at the results of Crojan, Abra, and Quadana, yet a Mampany, somewhere, or kind of farm.
3: And there are all kinds of talks about whether the education system is deteriorating or is improving and all that. I don't want to go into that detail. I'm sure that the figures are there, anybody can take and look at it. I mean, in several of the areas, mathematics, social sciences, and others, there was an improvement in the performance. We've just asked them to interrogate social studies, you know, why there was a slight decline in social studies. But one thing that I'm happy and proud of is that we're seeing our children's true results. We are seeing our children's true results. That time when connivance took place between head teachers and other officials to cheat the system, give a poll to our young people to go and write exams. They will write the exams, and somebody will you see A, and then he goes to a university. They give him mathematics. He can't work algebraic fractions. He has never heard of trigonometry. He doesn't know what an isosceles triangle is. And so today we're seeing the real results of our children because invigilation has improved. And the mass cheating in exams, you know, has been curtailed. I mean, before, the children felt a sense of entitlement. And so if there was a teacher who prevented them from teaching, they go and beat the teacher up. That won't happen now. The children must learn. The teachers must teach them. And when they write the results, they must write it because they have learned it in school. And so we're seeing the true results of our children now. I'll just touch on...
0: Na mampani amfani nsamu na suwa wasari tuja etrese enei yadia yeba betre enkwadanua wamu ba fufrono wei ya zisha ya wamu degua kwemua cabinet wamu kusuwa edina preto aye debeka enkwadano wamu adisunya wamu omesunya no eye Chinese kasa enafenso eye Arabic kasa yadebeka honi achina enkwadano eni kwami adasa mese kwami adasa kwami apia nishin shoshin. There's a China Casa Nessa, I say, and up a wedding dear now.
1: As much as a shoe shall shine.
0: Near better, you know. It's way I am a penny, so I to watch us a babua. Now, Grana to me at Casafu Fro Aka, Ghana, Haya Casa, and as a baby brown, Miss Casa Yacano, or met me as you and also Eddie Asoso.
3: Those who are going round and saying Arabic is going to be introduced, Chinese is going to be introduced, I want to say with all emphasis as President of the Republic of Ghana that no such policy has been approved by the cabinet that I chair. So let's put that matter to rest once and for all. And I agree with what my brother said. We are surrounded by French-speaking countries. We are not even getting a handle on the teaching of French. Why would we go and introduce Chinese? Where are we even going to get Chinese teachers? Even French teachers are hard to find. Where are we going to get Chinese teachers? We have to send planes to China and fly them down to come and teach our children French. There is training of Arabic teachers, Because in Rawlings' time, we noticed that the Muslim communities were not sending their children to school. And they were not sending their children to school because they were afraid that their children would be converted to some other religion. So Rawlings introduced English-Arabic schools. You all know about these English-Arabic schools. And so they allowed Arabic to be taught in those schools. And the only way you can teach the children the Arabic in the Muslim schools is to train Arabic teachers for them. And so as for training of Arabic teachers, it has been going on to help to teach the children who are in the English Arabic schools. But there's no new policy to introduce Arabic and Chinese in all public schools in Ghana. I'm saying it for the last time for emphasis. I'm president of Ghana. I chair cabinet. There's been no approval of any curriculum that is introducing Arabic and English language in our public schools.
0: Now, just as someone better to drive a Jesus, I mean, I say, my penny John Romani Mahama, what they a year Chinese, ne Arabic, Kasa, Abraham Kualana, Mohammed Shaw schools, moi, Yadia Manu, some count, some bebrino, and Nuna Mampeni, Tresse, Naka, one of the Sabio Papa Super Wapa, woman, can ye moon and Now, said any dean bed that's war, so or no. 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You didn't dear to Swano, was any idea of Bayanessa, Edia Magana for. If you want to ask me to judge, I say, MMDC is in so, Wamunya Jumatim was an Ebeya Huni, dear one, some, a better Miako and Kao mentioned, Nabola Hutua, and many, yea, our Gan Han Museno. To bet me etra, and we are cross. I wish a project to be answered, but money also baby, and Quadena Quentin fit. Na, and Yan Juan Cassan, and a bound for about one to us. But Modia, sir, would drive what can obey. I'm an SCS, and a cobasa, Babua, I'm a minor to me, a conkind, and a small penny, a can way at a can.
3: This is why development, if we want our country to develop at a fast pace, then the best way is to decentralize so that the people can take their destinies into their own hands because they know what their felt needs are. They know what the most important things to them are. And so in the past, when governments kept the common fund in Accra and spent it from Accra, you could see that it slowed down development. This time, I give an edict that 80% of the common fund must be transferred directly to the districts. And I want to commend the finance minister. He releases on time. And so the assemblies are getting their funds. We've given them the guidelines to build CHIPS compounds, to build classroom blocks, use some sort of sanitation. 5% should go to the persons with disability. Please, persons with disability, release their money. Don't use it for anything else. Give their money to them. Good, okay. And then we have this 24-hour market. And then we have legacy projects. They're supposed to use part of the money to finish abandoned projects within their districts. And I must say that in most of the districts, the DCEs and MCEs are doing very well. I mean, the progress of work, you go visibly, people are happy that they are seeing developmental projects progressing at a pace that makes them happy. Let me commend the contractor on the 24-hour market. I know he had some setbacks because of the clayey ground. And so they had to take some time to stabilize the ground before building. But he's catching up. I can see that work is progressing quite well. And like you said, because of the strategic location of this place and this district, it will attract a lot of people. The 24-hour market is supposed to stimulate economic activity.
0: Wei aya Ghana man penny John Dramani Mahama nene eni ate ye no. Na enwechi na presidential advisor 24 hour economy. Owura gusitano so kasa ye chira ye 24 hour economy no. Enei dwadi bia hodo ye betremu na ye ne soronko kra ma na ya befo edie kra no. ebi mu hye mo nsa nya sa na e wo mu hye wo mu bo no wo se na wie ye na Ghana fo be hu so mfaso pa o kan se
4: and where there is a gap in the value chain, could that gap be the next business opportunity for entrepreneurs? Of course, competitive business needs a competitive system around them. The question, therefore, is how we deliberately build such a system. This is what we are working at through the 25 Economy and Accelerated Export Development Program, connecting production to processing, logistics, and markets, and building the enabling systems within which competitive industries such as our flower industry can grow. Our peri-urban agricultural program called Shipong will connect greenhouses and micro-irrigated food production to aggregation, cold storage, and markets. The Legon Pharmaceutical Innovation Park under the program will connect medicinal plant cultivation to extraction, research, product development, and pharmaceuticals, as well as cosmetics and products in the wellness markets. The Tamale Air Cargo Hub aims to strengthen logistics for high-value agricultural exports in the cut flower, vegetable, and food value chains. And the businesses that ultimately make these systems work have to come from a deliberate focus to build a horticultural industry, including cut flowers.
0: Oni Payatin in Kenya, Wanoya Presidential Advisor, 24-Hour Economy, Oru Agusi Tano Nene, NTA.
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5: Across the country, one issue came up very strongly, that is, no one was happy about the road in their neighborhood. And you made it a point that when given the opportunity, you would make the kind of investment that we've never seen before. Your Excellency, I must say that the kind of investment you are putting into the road infrastructure of our country has never ever been seen in our lifetime. The largest ever road infrastructure project, perhaps at a particular time in Africa, is taking place in Ghana. Projects that in the past will require a lengthy discussion and borrowing to the neck of our country are now being done on the account of the Ghanaian people.
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6: 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Because almost every holiday college, every day, they see as a man say as a bunny or quite also end up accident because a quite in here. And you know, Hong Kong, almost all over the entire country, you know, you have quite a major road, you know, the brain and yet. And don't you say, I buy way back now, see, okay, I buy for front, I should be happy. Me soon be back up between us, so I shall look in now. The GD, sir, a man is saying, a depart, Emma Gun and the Puntu. Na die honorable Agboja a eka ho asem a oye ofofo e ma akwenye no di opasa o chire ni se Accra to Kumasi express road asama eka no e no die e ya sem foforo kora na sa asem no e ya die a se timi ye e yi e safro ho a e ba ba ye kra be fie no fan to na o die ato se sa particular jumadia o ma be di no o mu timi ye NDA is it's going to be unprecedented. And don't empire and the very time which you say, Yamisha Shomudi, no mama Hondi. Na ya contractor for any engineer for Moody Judge Manubeshe in Sansono. Yentimi Yakumamu, Yentimi Ye, Naba Krabefe, Amagana, any African in Yana.
1: Cherry, I'm saying, Uncomo Diadu Dona, Akoya, Kumasa Nekra, Quantum Pong, Contemporary Expressway. No, now we know if you are, and Miami Huduaka. ah, do be a man for 10 quiet crying, yeah, and yet the Kakahono. And also, my contractor for good money, dear Chira. Yeah, you must not cry and cry, yeah, I am a contemporary and tempted, yeah, but yeah, what you might feel. The Aka on Miami out on some moon is saying.
6: Nuntina, send a medical kind of man for you that His Excellency Nana Akufo-Addo. I said you make a CBRC some time ago. It's a year of road part one, part two, part three. Now, so because of my manifestation, she said, I'm with the share, she can't come with you. Ama the essay of my year, I'm betting me, Ashamukinano, and Timmy Anko, yes, and I see a call. And not on my opinion, His Excellency John Dramani Mahama, or by honestly, it's okay. The Omoyeno, or Babet Wasu. Nadia, I'm wanting ya yensuno, or body a bit better than Babe Kahu. And Nunti Ubakoma, who said, your friend be the big push. The big push, no, a Babet interconnecting all the regional capitals to each other. A Bata, a Bama country, Ningina, Babe, Manisende, like a small village. And you shut the free house, Ubakonnecti, connecting Naduha. And the free understand our canoe. Big push, you know, about the BA, all the regional capital, all the triangles within the country. Aside that, you know, there are other inner and auxiliary roads. Almost so, Eddie, almost any complete Sanya Maninina, a Sunni, a Hawa, yet I did Susa, Yakuani, Yakuanyano, Bebre, a Baman, a Babe, and a man is a teen of the past. And in Pineapple, Sek, a Kakakra, a Bayanu, on Timmy Tramay, that the Abapo Prono, a Buguhon, on Timmy Bomo, and on Tramay, and then see me a Yisa kind of free, a Sona, Yetiminga Gifana, Efa Yajumano, a Betimi Abuagan and a Puntu. And Yang and I have a combo. I bought my penina, my Ninisa Dumuno, a bim, Senna, Yamedi Tuna Kuma Society, on fire of what a gun and a put to.
1: Rachel, you know, I said, you fancy, and I said, I'm coming, I debano. The best I trust you, Bernard, the Akawa, Sa, and Comodemuno, Yabano, Abbey, Chunko, and I say, we'll bring no adage.
6: Thank you, thank you.
1: I was up for Penny and Locasa, yea, all right, Emmanuel Cherry. One more year contractor from Kabum Kwa my Ghana Hano. One no any by Panikwa and for Doma. No, not just so much, Mr. Banner dear. No credit will go so enough for me dear. Nemum Diaka, I say. A cow will be about 2 years, and they be Bernard Asusha, a banner to say contractor for a can. One more day, no new free hall. So be also young, what they now brand of Brandy, the Jumadian Shannon or Monsa, or Matimania or Pepana or Harris.

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1: Yo, Mr. DJ, where dear mamma now was anywhere quenya no umra wade amamie, when ya min shraumu. Baby biada was ugusu a wutia radio station ye bia. And chias from kwe free me, Dr. Richard. Mene Dr. Penimpa me da o yonko pa herba clinic ano. 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Eye herba clinic a. 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And none of the whole Ghana, when you uncle Patras, your research, I call Gabon, I call Fred, so quadrudia ba, Yamianum no quasimuni, Siania, the Adroni Kawa, and your 72 hours per, never be a wabu poor one uncle, sorry, I warnant. While your uncle Patras, if you didn't have my catch, I was saying, Yadia, so quadruni, ya de mawa, Nanya quani pediatma, and your 72 hours, so, no be a wabu poor, sorry. 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
2: Can it be? And then the other two, at the ice block. Say, say, dear, if we are seeing a corner name, and it's a brand a chum, Yakon Abafo, and until Yashada Abatin team ice block factories from our Kwamamu, Jumadia Bia Woody, now Benya ice block, Edia 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Fre 0242 64 7761 0242 64 7761 Say ice block and kwa na opedia. 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

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And our fish on Coco Hannah Stone, our 21 new station, main entrance, ne upsit. When your ice blocks do be a. 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Now open your mapes, CC wood them will be near be dining tables and chairs. Wardrobe, TV stand, center tables, office desks and chairs, learning tables and chairs for kids. Vinya picture frames, mirrors, wall clocks, a few flowers, ornaments, carpets, and omnes center mats. 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Boga home there called. Now one woman cuckoo junction, now one latest phone food in your moon. Baby, I want to extra glass, no. Now, if you could have a tobacco, no, your neighbor would be in your name, could be rock or home. It was 0531 529537. Kosha Wedney, a traffic bus center. One on so one on problem, drew. And I yet it to us here. It will be our dear son, Uhuna, the idea which the Yanu, who know. Patro Nenino, Ete Abedasso, Achem Agogo, Achemu Jaso, Konongo, and Coco, the Grace Land, and I'll be Huna Yang. Yafre was 0554 0634 55. Emma Traff Center and Coco Graceland, but one day in Bra. Now, Yenshe, we need Yadia no amount. Minimum be ointment and all drama, so Mount Sankabi, who are no atone, Samon Tintai, and Sat Nomono Abbey and Ede, or General Hubebia, a new year. Patrol Bomadina, so become a May Akubam and Tiakuban Ho, Uzunia, minimum be ointment, about 28 days, Shase. Kind. Now, dear, he said, and copy him 28 good days. Nani Pano, the Honoman service, and refreshing liver cracker. 0502 011421. And our fee 0257 544 694. Adama West Africa. Yeah, the products are hold war abba. Yeah, we're Fledza. Yeah, the Dria Emo. Amazing 30 OD. One wa Adria, a year, a bro. And our fee so, yeah, what Diazol. Be our old, yeah, cowpea, granite, saya bean, a year, a mo, and a maize. Diazol. A bebuaw. Okay, group chemical shop when you bring a chichu. I want to show some measurements in the back. Watch a was as in a size. Free was 0596914696. 0596914696. Adama, listen, learn, and deliver. You cut to the idea group party and one at a time. To me, you do when I'm a yas and be jaw or so. Time heba mixture. Na time HH heba mixture and capsules and so a TDD yadi no echidino. Yadi no abe kamwe boa. Nan san san yesisu ba obema ho. Na e diunya. A face so crash on kwabwani binyam wa tenen strong kwedi yadia sunkunimino. Odi any time HH heba mixture and capsules. Fair was 0244 417 669. 0244 417 669. Valley View University Abia Quinya and into Bomo de Mawa Bofranenko and now 1 hour with Joe and 30 years. Business Administration, Nursing, Midwifery, Mental Health, Nursing, Computer Science, Business Information Systems, and IT. Biomedical Engineering, Theology, Education, Development Studies, Communication Studies, and Agriculture. Yeah, lazy say degree and our diploma levels. Say your graduate and our undergraduate programs are holding in an egunakwemo. Valley View University. Where academics meet purpose. Fair was 0307051149. They can say admission ne koso. Obasi above down so an wabo modi hune mark. Office in the one you were bidding me a MTN office go through the any bedtime.

0: hwani mu ana kumase santase round about kidi sine hwani mu hwa yama 20 years warranty your payment 2 days e pay yen hwe yen kosite yen modern so nkoko ne potam free transportation 0244262404 and I fee 0249864238. 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Coco cried to run up a trendy pediano sooner did he in Shadan yet. Cements Vita herbal mixture and capsules. PFA Pharmacy Tafu New Road. Colina Keba, Freddy Benz, Jeff Heba, and T. Akubam Hillside, Usku B. Usu has a men's vital herba and mixture. And then the capsules, you know. The no nature, the precursor garlic mixture, no abba. 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
0: 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Angels Dominion International Church, Papa in Edano. One away you come, I said, Dad, Wada, Dabada, Santa, say Jericho Junction. As I am crying, I wada, Yawada, Amasama, Stadium Junction, countryside. The number is 0554-477-959. Adiani, are you ready? Go Food Pro Max. See, as I make us say, Ubinya BB Eddie. And to compare the Anidi Mame. I sorted jollof fried rice and fried rice or jollof rice or French fries, looted fries, Ubinya Banku, Tilapia Bankun Kruma, and one money hot pepper sauce. I feel you kinky. I want to kinky, no, and egg, yachi. Then pataya chibi da sukita schoolboy shrimp so nomine octopus. They're kind of full option. And koko abrudi mo try ze kabor sign won sabin kumso. Ofri uto janse won seni faso. Frey was 0543-506594. 0543-506594. On the 19th of September, this very weekend, the Anna just made the Koso Kojo Love Festival. And the Anno Panadun do the Copemza, the Abetena, the Chia. And so, which is on the 20th of September, no?
1: So, yeah, here we go.
0: Yeah, the Enquampa Fufu Party, as she says, so with classic band. And the Quajolo Festival, no, be happen on the 19th of September. Anno Panadun do the Copemza, the Abetena, the Chia. Yeah, the Enquampa Fufu Party, no, as she says, so, no, yeah, the classic band.
1: Yeah, here we go.
0: 0544-437308. 0544-437308. Sponsor, your Tasty Tom Jollof Max. ekoso ewo Boatmes please. Patro chanan zwa me se hona bi nye duyan de pedi e Boatmes please. Ubi e ni mo bom e. Ose nyaminti ubi e abe didi. Mode ina eni eni e shemu on the 19th of September. This very month ya ne ni jes ronkono enkoso. Admission ni koso St. Anthony eno no ewo ye enkoko amanfrum. If you crash the copim SHS. I'm a member of SHS one kakra. Yeah, they are one year was registration. No patrol registration a coso. And they on the 21st of September. Timothy and the animal name yeah fee. What do I brought from a back crash the copim so be VGHS SHS? In an admission a coso. And Cocoa Mount from what they call Dubai City Hall and yes in St. Anthony Senior High from Cretch to Senior High in the war. Your boss a fan Quadano, it's a Quadano Connie Bamukra. The only problem if it was 0244 922 006, 0244 922 006, now for 0549 702215. Sam Rofika Enterprise Hebrae. Because we want to add the year to turn Cooper with an Abba. Prophet Dr. Jen Kwabwatin, a day Abba. Si Koku, Koku, Asamu, Ayeke. And Beriba Bibri, Waha, Koku, Tete, Won, Koku, Ujan, and I, Unumuja, Koku, Untumini, the Koku, Atre, Tere, Koku, Tikura, Untumin, Nakukunti. Ope Dutanko Powder, Antiakubam Ho Central Market, Hillside, Uskubi, Antrico, Mama Pat, Mr. Amwa, Tafu, Roman Junction, and Teso, Nana, Amponsa, Dragstore Boom, Mrs. Gomez, Ratchas will be Tiffy. Yabo Mode Frey was 0244 062734. Osis American store be Pimu on Coco and Coco no. Patrician and Suma Muja traffic light in Asia. Wedding Street to Hua. Panse Udi when he air church is an opportunity. CBM and I ho CBG. Oh no, set new bank and ever honor. Panse Udi traffic light in Mahini Street. Osis American store, Huani Ewo. And if Panse say, oh, call or writer. Now call CBG. Oh, to us, I call opportunity. But say, oh, call left to dear. Then say, oh, call Habu Bezi, Hono de Afa, Kofa. I call a year Absa Hono. So, would you traffic in the movie? I go FM ha. I say, where the train crying now? Straight, you know. Osis American store, Huani Ewo, American products in the Adiaba. Fair was 0545 06 6766. 0545 06 6766. 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I feel when you were so barrier no Otra new station. La for Mineral Water Junction Hope Hona Yonko Paheba Clinic. Can you raise it above water? Yeah, any problem ana? Hepatitis ABC, liver problem, kidney problem, na how? Bacteria infections, and I'm an acrano, be a yaking, a warm wired in hernia, epilepsy, a trade idea. Yonkopa Herba Clinic. Yeah, now what a woman, and I say, Dr. Richard, the other one say, I'm part Dr. Richard, I'm manke, and the idea boom fire, and so. Now, when I could, you know, yeah, one no qua, one cassette, no crescent, any papa, one to was here, in church, the moon, I said, you'll be not braid, yeah, shakwa, dan, one, I said, you were yadiano.
2: You've done in our life,
0: yeah, never crack a cake. Friend was 0245 163 0529 0246 667 478. Dr. Richard,
2: and I was
0: come on. Hello, good afternoon. Radin Aboy and Hope by any Abusuanian or DNA Akana watching who has a Duncan Dean Bismarck. I'm one Apraso.
2: Yeah.
0: future assurance bookshop set me ma wasonte menka na ti ase na hunu no set no kure set ye kapa se enwoma hodo enkwada no wono dia wono kenkan wono trotro mu akadia wono hiade asuade a your future assurance bookshop. Your future is fully assured. What did I want to say? Your future is assured. And so, McCoy, I'm sure one on Totty and MC, this one there, and it's fully assured. About your way, and Cocoa, who's could be a brassana shroho now? Fee so. I Google she market to the Opsi Tabrassana shroho. A pat abrasan for front one, we're seeing so you won't crab a tobacco. Akio lab books now here, textbooks, JHS for the Pasco Primary. Oh, yeah, Ianako Mass Physics English. Pasco no here, JHS Core SHS, Nataraj Products. Potoski series, Golden English. 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Calculus from class 1 to JHS 3. 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Kwadani niyama hudwa wondi kusku njina ye Future Assurance Bookshop. Yeah, Fred was 0542-934492. Afi 0209-096342. 0209-096342. 0542-934420. 0542-934420. 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
1: 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Emma immune system. And now I'm quite well nipped drum in the yet. Then the senti, what are the arresting Kunimua? And what dance be new?
2: 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And now you see, me say.
1: 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Minia, and yet a month for dancing tea. And I make him fool. Near I yet a woman nipped drumuno. A broom again, and a mentia so. And my Dominion Herbal Powder. And power would be a rata.
3: 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And once one year will sue a Tea cup. Now that trick to us, Biagumu, where friends at Yanum. 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
6: Chairman, sometimes you just the feel for good food, eh? 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Yeah, the Kenke Promax. And then your Pedjamu, I am a top notch. 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Afei banku and a tilapia, assorted fried rice, and a jollof rice, shawarma dead dough, pizza peche, say ya beef pizza, chicken pizza, and a pizza biao pebia. Maya mo and in the coke, 1 liter, and one enjoyment no. Nia ni kane say, ye delivery, and it's about me a place who order. And now say one kasa, one new dofubi, and now one new paddy bi, upa some bedidi, bra, the environment near conducive, and the people there, ah, customer service, top notch, them go greet you with smile, serve you with love, and leave you with satisfaction. Afi program ya wuye bia. 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So ofri krom na ba. 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Won sane fa so. 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The Food Pro Max. Luka Continental Street Vibes. All in one place. Wouldn't you mind the other dada? Yeah, yeah, Pro Max. It's a full option. Hey, China.
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5: 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Meti be.
0: Yeah.
5: Okay, and then yamia say.
0: Amen.
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0: Debut.
5: Yeru infini cha. 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
0: Jack.
5: And yes, I can see a dana, sedana, sedana, say. 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
5: Shama tem bia ye wechi. 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
0: Jago, when we did that show?
6: Let me have me that show.
0: On your case, yeah, I watch on Hokasa if you didn't know me, don't for Ben, I guess.
6: But I'll pass them on the other one, the machine is pattern.
0: Okay.
6: Okay.
0: Master.
6: I want me a boat driver.
0: Okay.
6: I'm going to find out
0: what I'm
6: going to do. Let's see. I'm going to show back. I'll go see.
0: Okay.
6: I'm going to let a crack.
0: You did once a day. Balance diet in your name, Muba Kopeti.
7: Yeah, yeah.
0: When were the zoo?
7: And it's a sonny radio.
0: Oh, don't for on your wadom.
7: Oh, your musuadum, Kesipa.
0: Amen.
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4: Good afternoon.
3: Good afternoon, Mama Augustine.
4: Mm-hmm. Mama Augustine and you. Oh, where are
3: you? Mama, what are my eight you?
4: Hmm. Meda radiasi. 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Yes, I mean, that's me. I'm going to read me more for Sunday and that's a grandmother for you more. Yeah, me catch the rad and send me down. I said, Papa, Papa, the one and me are more bonnet for me and yes, you appear. I'm manning it. It's a radius. Okay, Yamin Kaho.
3: Bye bye. But your friend, as you have me far from you, but Ghana won't get you ready because you're the biggest empire. We're the second edition, I know, yeah, Franco Speed Shopping. Yeah, now, this time around, I bigger, better, loaded with amazing discounts. I know, yes, sir. But you'll get ready for up to 40% off a year selected items. I'll be choosing just for 24 hours in just a day. Yes, Ote Menka. 24 hours, appeal. Friday on the 2nd of October. Yes, shopping and quest have you. It's a refrigerator, microwave, washing machine, air condition, sound bar, blender, smartphones, TV sets. Franco Biano up to 40% discount off. Okay, so set me chum one. Not just 100 Ghana. One bed you 60 Ghana. Fana set be the BBI a ton 100 Ghana and ewa Franco no. On the 2nd, me patro sene nsumame. Me patro on the 2nd of October, which is Friday, say ye 100 Ghana, ye debe mo 60 Ghana, ye 40 Ghana, it is say ye 2,000 na, ube nyan 1,000 for ana. So what's it? Mami insisini. So send every kind of kind now 40%. I send me kind who cry on there. Do your calculation. I on the 2nd of October, brother. This is the second edition. It way no one promo, one day, 24 hours. Get ready. I bet you won't serve. Still phone papa perfi. Na ya won koko and koko hano. Apart abroad for food muhane or baby an canin off at tabunin soon. He started and I did a new best man capsules. No, about was sitting there. Yeah, erectile dysfunctions. And I'm all. Yeah, Ben Mamusha show. Gondo, syphilis, and member drew. And so, of course, whom Hamza Street, I want a drinking free, but who's could be hoping your baby climbers. Yes, I'm one prize. So, Andrew Kwebi Tiffy and Yenam Agbeko. I chimo down, chili by LBM one for. And I crown a King's Rogri Jones. Then I watch your nitty natted. Also, he had a new best man capsules. Then you bear my run ready. For it was 0244 966 0433. I am on pie. Also, so Henny, I said, Danny, I want your Dominion Company, they want to be an inquiry. I can't hold one of the way here, Firmusuni, same. Yes, that, Bemo. Now, what you are saying, I'm going to be here, they were said that, but I'm here, sir, I want to say. for so abo ye ho ba na hwe ye nso e ma body bi nto ye da mo sre fo no nsre ye da ne mo ne ne pa wo abudade nyankopon wa hyehya ma ye ye hu no ye di mo dance abo bujire ni aka sey wo abudade wo no aye ye pa ibo ni ye ne sede yi sre wo doba Jesus Christo di mu amen
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8: Hey, sir.
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10: 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Ede ne ntuma abebo chairman di And notice a say dear and yasem ketua. 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
8: Sadly, the code as a tombio, multi TV, Go TV, Strong TV, Canal Plus, yet charming snow mukra, I sign down policy no. What you know, kakanka carry a yape, now what you kita?
10: 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And Koko Accra Town on the Broadwater Coast Store and the D and Kenimu and what be a branch of Frokra and one Koko Central or who's could be a Brosan Cassiano Asepe on the Kit Kat and the D and Kenimu. Fred 0244 224 210 0206 686 6367.
11: Some pain for Kayampo, a drobajua, a yatrema, and Udrupa, my Yugumini Pebiumua, Yadia Woman Swanko, Namidi Motuachi, Nanya Doctor Richarda, Wadayon Kupaya Boklenic Canua, and coming in is a few impobe to Miatomi, and it is a woman say, Ebram de Munkoch and Munipadua, Omadi, I would win in Abawa, what's on we are dear? 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
3: Tearful Christiana wounding near movie star. 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
4: 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Now you remember the Gumba, I won't call Arena Day. And I have 0242 046 783. Who betims were 0242 712 113.
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be a CC, baby will be coffire when you are someone. I want a debby on them. A banner say, and I would be a binner being now for Okobe. I am doombio, I doombi, and I actually chenny be a say and so. It is a bomb of the young Cossia. Now you to make a kind of home, name would your dear more for sunny near to me come back. Now we'll see a bomb of the idea, said that, and demand your man quano. 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Yeah, the addition I watch and say. And it's Bomodi and the Dunko Mochu be said, Brennan, so say, Tia Quaba Drive. Yeah, so Muna Andy, Kofi and Pedisumwa. Many DJ Kobe Cutie. 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A shamu bosse. Yeah, by my radio, say, I'm a day. Dear Mopena, I by Bay. Dear, what's up with TBA, Bamo, a Tinny Nan? Don't you know, Fanny and Wabomodia, Papa Mo. Nan, you still will not take you over. Nomi and Saba Pahonse Mangwache, Yamamo Akwabao.

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0: 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And as we share these stories, let us also remember a plate of lily rice, connecting our hearts through the flavors of our culture. Special moments are worth celebrating with Lily Rice. Lily Rice, yenimno free titi. This advert is FDA approved.
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0: Right, special greetings and come on here from Rose. Rose for GCB Bank. Now, Honorable Kwani Mutimika, Rose is out here. Pay ye. We every Rose for GCB Bank. I say, come on, Honorable Kwani. Become my friend Rashid. Ozu a GCB Bank. Rashid say. 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
1: Opese opese. 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

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Be an amino castle, you're fooling the answer for some for Nadia. 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And a bay, a Germanic malaria fever and I pay time for it. A drug, a bombardier to us, you know. And only a friend, a guy, my miss, bombardier man was Sanke. And to do a phrase 0241604702. 19 September, can I say? And your all white party. And we're Premier International Club, boy. Come price. Yeah, true stuff from Gina. We'll be a share white, white to the brand. 99, share 19 September. Yeah, go share DJ Squash and Afe, DJ America, DJ Adepa, DJ Avaro. I'm gonna have a bye. I'm a Jimadi and I are dead. And we're Premier International Club in T 19 via all white party. A bunny woman plans is if you only miss a child more born a man near my papa. No, Jenny, a man near my border for my papa. And into baby, I want tea and cabia or boom multi-salary service. A bunny and the codes I would do now. Who pay be a multi TVD and a DSTV. And now we hear Go TV and our Strong TV canal plus now turn the code and in the Akina. A ban on television, a ban electric iron, microwave and cylinders, rechargeable fan, kettle, nadia, dressing mirror, sterilizer, a ban best side fridge and air condition, and now free water dispenser, nadia, dina. Yen yebema biye, a ye chairman, or born a kofaba, Oba Zongo Janshi, a be lively abutiko, and now free a crowd town, so yen Charlie Boy Coast on the opposite. And I feel could be a person, I say, Yenny a bear, Masala China, for your comfort station at you all. I have for 0244 2240, 0244 2240, and I 0206 686 347. Yan coupon, ya duma, a year 26 September, yay, a year World Heart Day, a year World Heart Day, Wakumano, send a year Juma fa. 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I bring now to Kermusa and Okona Bassa. 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You could do on my Infa Games and Shishasu. A year World Heart Day. 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And your Kenup Care Hospital and for Eastern Region National Sports Authority, NSNO, and it is a Jumadi Eba, and I go FM, Yadi and Huajimu, and the Ebahuda Ramon, Danny Mac Rufi for Beba Praga for Beba, Ambulance Service for NFA, AFI Service for Nagina Abishiao, Ramian Antuati, I know a barber to send the capsules, and then a Buama Bimanya Hordain. No, Timmy Money, any GA. Now, what the any Timmy Akona Kono, Ned Timmy saw. I want the Ebersa, I know a barbet setting the capsules. And then Timbamodiama was Sanka Bio, Quantianko Bam, who is a chemical for Hillside. And I'm Fraser 541210227. I'm from Community Bank. Hey, my BCM within 48 hours. 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I am Fraser 244923512. And when I school, I'm going to school, I'm going to senior high. We are fresh academic year. Baby, I want to be in Kabia. Bobody, I'm from Jim. Prime grades of the kind technology, any man call my own cocono. And I am six. 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Yanni Coco Melcomino, and I am six. Dear B, we are friends, you see our pencils, markers, erasers, we are poster colors, we are crayons, we here, a baby, the ruler, FA, we here, and all kinds of office stationery, now FA, four sheets, calculators, brine flaps, Nina, you will be all communion bread, communion wine, hymn books, when your cell phones, when your calculator, when your career day dresses, BBB, we here, be here, and prime grace, Yanni Coco Melcomino, and I am six. I am Fraser 243-583-602 and I'm 0206-225-533.
Valley View University. 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

0: 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Now the SCC fee only chair my din sa so on sa ebetim elkabi. Say ye TV and awope TV digital TV B and I said DVD players. Home theaters, woofers, and I feel gas oven, benders, and the Akadiaka Bia, Chairman, Ebema, Papa Pa. 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
4: Amira. 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
4: 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We ya energy for the day. 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
4: 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Ready white oats ye. 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Ena ya tro ready white oats wo home.
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4: E wo jasune supermarket. E tu phone fre 054-055-2686. 054-055-2686. Ready white oats.
5: 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Ready you.
6: Ready white oats.
4: FDA Ajie Jedien Kratu Yatum.
7: Okay, okay, I'll see you soon. Why, baby? Hey, my ye. Me say, enra, my boyfriend, I could see a boss *959# when you phone so. And I will win.
8: Ah, Anita, I don't want doggy park.
7: Oh, bonsoir. I could see a sans swabber number one. Yeah, my dream now. And that there was so yummy show, papa. Now, me toss some short, sexy dress, no. Now, Mrs. Sammy tea. Now, me yummy nails, no. So come on.
8: Oh, no.
7: My fauba, make I do some small 1-2-1-2 rounds behind some dream. No, we tria. Hey, Nana, so he for order some Chinese and wine, Papa B. And I didn't mean this, I check, no.
8: Hey, Anita.
7: Nasani mia when you hear TV, Bino. I also was a sound. No, top prepaid. Now meet me chilly, Esimo. I don't go if you sweat like that. See, fine girl.
9: Hey, Anita.
7: Jesus.
9: Maybe I will do not know. Mr. Remember, dial *959#. Oh, iPhone up, Paco Toma. No one can say, no, Sikaswati.
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11: 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Afram Community Bank. Yeah, ma osika samon to ye ejine ye.
13: So dear, would you pass your pong? 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Mfa wani nchira bebiara se Valley View University, Ghana ankrankrensua pong a edikan. 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
15: 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Yebeshia ewo Kenop Care Hospital. 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Red Hat Day. 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

0: 96.9 FM ago, and was so good. So, would you any atrasi? A good year moon, some any idea, bravo. We a year, dear Chatwakra, awo, and ne a day mo, and ne a year Monday, and ne a year a drawdown, and some a wolfy and crophone crosso, Yabuano, Eddie Ebrewo, Nebbia, and so a team I guy, James, or say, ampo for tantalizing, a year meeting, Nanayao, as someone I ask, Betten and can ever show no so. 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A.K.A. 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I can be also a do what's now your first match. Your name Burkina Faso for betting at that house no Ghana under 17. 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
1: ko se me le kwa we e ko nsu wan se o asa me se o em su 2-1 ama ni nye ye next time no so my young to change the other one, put on one, and one of them. Most are coaching there, Charlie. May also make a chance of me. Most are coaching, so yeah, didn't get the man in time, walk on that. Most are coaching. Young man can send them off. I will not the coach. I want to have you
0: that's away way I be any Gold Stars or more supporters no e be a parlay pass as a next gamer on babo o be any one no o man we en we ni e san be lu su die any abroad e place no o mo e from afana kwa on be bro o mo ama mo ho aba o ma san ne ho asem esitie same thing akọ so e wo do ma ba bra e dina stars etna fie e ma samates akọ so mo e ka ba kwa e ka no o mo so so entime ante ye we game no ha supporters no I'm a boy full up a lie.
1: Trust one of us, Dan Kaki. That must be one meter so. Now, Uche, since he's not a good one, he's got your best preference. They're for us, of about 2 minutes. Last season, they can't have their best player. And to myself, I've got 2 minutes. I have a back. But when you boss in house, one way, a win, but you're a boy. And to the American, I'm paying for a movement. Not my house, start the game. A bit of a bite. What's a house to put up? The former, I'm saying, yeah. very, very bad performance in India. I don't know, sir. I have first game now, but first game, look around, and I will say playing body. Playing body. Because our game in particular, problem was management. Before the game, one of my volunteers, what is the management to the match? Problem was management. Two, technical problem. And playing body. And to going forward, you know, the American said, Sadden 3 points in the arm, Omeko Muabo. Now, my back will be unplaying the rule. Performance in the game,
0: And what she was say even club on penny for crampono as em papa mu ho when we in casa and as hard yen air cross ewo bobo comedy at a dinner star out to Mr. Supporters no omo any abrepa and once I'm sa and a city. Kwasia do a ye CEO at the Mac Club Amoti at the Bibiani Gold Stars. Any busans ah what is a Gold Stars a chita funny be said monest game ambebo ewo fieno so omu lose wa place no one babu amo. Nah, Jane, I will see you, no, walk after home.
2: The dance back, your board match, not your supporters, you know, in Korea, you see them fight, man, at the end, in Pierre Sankoso, because Hearts ever good football, Gold Stars ever good football. The Ghana Premier League was well represented. And to me, as MRT, I treat your supporters, you know, there, would be like I said, I demonstrated that to you. But two, at the league, last 3 years, I've been the second amount. Now, and notice in Ogoni Nostra that they are also beautiful. Hey, I don't want to pay at the back of the field. No, supporters know. Of the audience, I'll be a man to watch in Ghana, you know, right? Good times, you know, the second half, no. There was a change that take to me and destroy a method, no. Because Pianina, yellow card, when I thought that, I want to continue, maybe now in the second one, and I'm changing that one. And my next.

0: muna e wansa misa ni siti ye enu echi no wasi game na omulusu ye editi a house of folk no wasoni di on blemu obiya o blemu efe fompani for nes a ade efe for bo nom omna bebo ya na wasi ye referees 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what you said was see on the on fast bone mo bi ya referee sampani fo eyi wo mo no omo yan kran kran no wo mo e na ebedi ma has for no.
1: I'm not condemning anybody though. I'm saying is the two teams not here especially the people will have good as both first half correct. But certain issues you are not embarrassed. If it's some tackles from both sides, hearts were complaining, good as were complaining. And even the first equalizer now has anything can from what we are witnessing, we still think that the flags should have gone out. But on a serious matter is those such matches are bigger for some of these that they don't have.
0: And I see game be say no action since I'm crank getting it and I see at the table. No one who sounds say and crowd here will come on game be say ya and not pressure crowd to me formal. Emma and crano, only your mistakes be a emoa. It's a no equus here doing some idea to Jano. Now, quarter call a boy against Bando Heart of Lions. Now you see and say flip amo echo pray. Nenaimu bu say pain, nenai emu bu say pain, and eh? Omuko Charles Cano. Yes, for the rest of the season. Season na ashas ya of AC. And fe nyabo two games no. Ubida kwa kwako pra. 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Yes, untimi emu bi en san sene. 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Eno, ana Eric Tinkler. Awe coach ema kotoko no. Wasone diye odesobodi nyina elbow referee no. En san se emra. 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Ono awa anye fao. Ono so soa wan stop game no ema ye bobo na time of pe ansa na ofre ama player no ye baba be hwe no e bia nka be hwe ne ntema anka pra no anya kase sei think class what so bo no e bo referee with this match no ono de so bo no e bo no.
2: For that reason the player should be clearing the ball, let it go out for a throw in and then we can deal with the injury of our player. The referee opted to play on, so I rather leave it at that because I'm not allowed to make any comments on the referees. So we worry about what we control, and in that situation we should have cleared the ball. That's answer to that one. Yes, I demand a lot, my expectations are high. Against Dibidi, disappointed because we only came away with a point. Was the performance better than what I've seen from the team last season? Yes. Did we compete against Dibidi? Yes. Did they overrun us? No. Did they deserve to win the game? No. So there's a lot of positives that I can take from that game.
0: Eric Tinkler, any attending cano, say referee, will be number busy now or see play on. No, or Sansa share. Just say, oh, best to put game in Yako head in terminal. One Sansa wants to put game in my boss, our boss, in the inner see piano, the nine on born, ultimate and formal bio this season. A Makoto quality, Mr. Coach, no, I send a pass and say, was it a branch, no, or can a plan some home? Ni game plan o ka ho ene ni akwakwa ko press e plan at me se coach no ahye ne pa kasamafo edema gfe ni din edin Mr. Hart Henry Asante Twum na odin smato ni ebusa na se papa enche bia na Ghana Blasters ebebo two games against La Cote d'Ivoire against Gambia na da ben kra na coach efen se Carlos Queiroz ni squad no wodi eba na so squad ne de wodi kan da ma efe dada o. But omo go through process. Say be omo hwem, omo sone so. Oh, it's an inti and a squad no. Emma Montin so no.
3: Some matches to be played. The international window, I think, opens from 20th September. That is when the international, that is from the calendar, that is when the international window opens. So after next weekend's matches, all national teams will be assembling. With respect to Ghana, I think that the coach will be arriving very soon. And then we will know the camping details when the players, obviously, once the next weekend's matches end, they will start coming in. But

0: I am also sure that within this week we will name the squad.
1: In terms of a coach, before for me, I'm telling you, I communicate here and I don't know. For the squad, Wasamiti is going through process. I was say on the club's casa, I was say on the player casa, I was say send the invitation, I was say management committee discussing. It's going through the process. As soon as they are done, we will announce. Nkomo e koso, nkomo kitu e koso. Si e koba se bibia etu todi ya. Everyone gana for backroom staff, ni sa gana, demani nina is being discussed. Once we are done, we will make an announcement.
2: Eno e kasa mafo e di ma jinefe, eno wati na numa semano. Na Jordan Ayew, enye new club, eno e Sheffield United. Na wabone first match e di amatimono. And you busa coach Edmund Sheffield and the Eddie Chris Wilder. Yebusa said Jordan performance after match so born the first match no saying and now coach no who Jordan are you.
3: We got, for me, a really experienced player, and he showed his experience, he showed his quality, he showed his attitude, and Jordan will be better for that. Good contributions from Ben. Rom needed a rest today. I thought we were a little unfortunate because Sammy stays on the pitch, and we put Rom on with 15 minutes to go, and that just altered our plans because he got whacked in the first half, which everybody saw, which is a bit of an head-scratching decision. I'm beginning to see the ref. I thought he had a really good game. He's a Premier League ref for a reason. I said I believe he got a decision wrong when the boy pulled down Sidi Peck outside the area when he's on a yellow. He saw it a little bit different, but there you go. Control what we can control, which is the attitude, which is the mentality, the energy levels, the tactical part of it. We got right, in my opinion. Just the things like a bit of quality in the result that we fell a little bit short on.
2: And to us, yeah, the man. Red decision and penny for taking yes, Omadi Ayew Jordan. Abekan team no amano ewo enamo. Na Ghana Volleyball Association for Anamodi Abase Ghana Senior Men's National Volleyball Team no. I have from a set Black Spikers no Omafri and crying. Eddie Omania Chem Ewo Tunisia. Ekwabo 206 Men's African Nations Volleyball Championship Ebekoso. Na e started from 13th and a chance here. Ombe ye 25th September and a beko na ye ya bibia e kama pa ewo ewo na mo. Na eno ena executive board member e de ma Ghana volleyball team no. Nidi Adi Mohammed Aputiog or then some atuja afa tournament omo eko no wadin komo edi afaho.
4: This is everything for Ghana Volleyball. We have always wanted things like this, moments like this, because we believe in what and the capacity that we have as far as athletes are concerned, coaches are concerned, and as far as performances are concerned. It's been a while since the national team had traveled. That should be about 4 or 5 years ago. However, we have the capability as far as athletes are concerned to also compete at the highest level. We are doing our bit as far as the federation is concerned to be able to develop these athletes to the standard that we want them. And so as they go for Tunisia, we want to prove a point. We want to make that statement that shows that volleyball has what it takes to also be the kind of sport that can engage you. We want to do well, absolutely. We don't want to get ahead of ourselves. In fact, I'm extremely excited with the players we have. As we speak, we have two of our professional players. We have to meet them from Egypt through Kuwait to go to Tunisia. One is also moving from Rwanda, even though some of them also came down. And so we have also put together a number of athletes we know will be able to represent this nation very well, and we are poised well.
2: Okay, Mikura, Dede Ayew story back who had me say exclusive. Dede Efe Akunyano Obenyane Ket Apriana Mikura story. I encounter you, meba ye be your crown as a story. No, meti me Eddie Amount. Yeah, basis here and Yako Amanone.

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1: Enye mo penfo, obo mani benufo, anobi onyamfie dunwotwe. 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
2: 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Oh, pedi ani pedi, and your brandy food Promax. 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After program ya wuye bia. 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
1: 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Baby, Emmanuel, Ezo to Koko, and a Bruno. Fre 0240-435572.
2: Oba, why you fear your beer assessor, Oma, when you come home? 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
8: 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I'm an insemino. My main fan source amount and then you may. Na me bajo mami fi asem fan free matches ahodo ekoso Monday night football Premier League no after 21 minutes Leeds United in Shebi Newcastle United omoso en Shebi meko La Liga Villarreal this is no master papa Villarreal tifie oni Real Betis about 21 minutes omoso no obia en Shebi menko Italy Como ewo form omache Parma etwa 2-1 Japan Torino atena fie ma Roma masa Roma fon wo form Titru ane 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
9: Sadly, the quarters are so a tombio, multi TV, Go TV, Strong TV, Canal Plus, yet charming snoo mukra, I sign down policy. 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
12: 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Sanka to a FDA for Jatu. 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
13: Adrafo, when him say akoma no ehia pa woni padua na kwa no eho nanso arehosem ne say nyare wo bebre ene akoma yi edi eka wo binti ena ewiase nyina ede dakurasi wo say ye de ma akoma no meche Wet Heart Day eye 29th September ne say yeso unti Kenop Care Hospital Eastern Region National Sports Authority NSA ena ago 96.9 FM aka entuma abomo ede nantie ene agansi ahodo ebrewo walk and fun games. 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
14: 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Ladies and gentlemen, prepare yourself for the realest vibes on the turntables. 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You're now rocking with DJ Cruz. No fake vibes, only hits after hits. 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

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I'm about 28 days, and Sabbath journey of Ruidium, what it? I won't numbio cry, or ten sanka crab a bone. One will pay to a tone the emperor 0502 011421 and 0257 544 694. 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Sir, Oko, I said you are Janaswa. 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His size pharmacy, ya, yeah, Papa Isaac, here, ya, on Zutumbi, Oko Central Market, Information Center, Honswa, Omutumbi, Yamami and Tiakubam, Crowns to Onze, Edu Papa, Ubian who are Ghana, Ubian who be the Jaboka, Senya Papa and Yanjin Tonda. So I only paddled where I told Drew Webby. I need a Dutanko powder, who was a Mikachon. Cook off a few paddy, I could to be. Now, who said you're making? No question. More, I want to make a chichi bench out, pay beer to a ton of the air. Monfred 0244 062 734 and 0249 55 0199. Dutanko powder, and who was a Mikachon. Patcho, one madura check, one madura and caught, and yes, and yet be a drone a yaku, trim out, come to him. In my life, natural health clinic said bra, and I are sabia, one a fidia, and a money to show nipper dream the amount. I didn't say, shaking. A fidia and uncas and a betcher yang. And for what dream, no madru, the beer that da. 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The number we ran a doctor in Nkomo 0549 052 397. In my life, natural health clinic number. No, no, I'm your to chrome for you. I'm a chairman. Then you may spider power. I don't know who can angel. My chairman, power matty. Open you quachi herba and spiritual center. Media medical catchers are braba. Yeah, boy. And then who know when in qua to the BI. I don't fool be genetically on the OGD. We knew chrome had the medium GDP. 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

0: And of course, I miss some more crab or that's empty as I need to hear. Okay, I'm here. You can't say Tramwan Mzoo. Or that's a Tramwan Mzoo. But oh, here, and I'm a Pomodin, we are now Pomodin, you know, Nipay Nipa, Tua, eh, Yapa, you knew was him. And you have no case, what would him say? I did, you didn't deny ya. Name was when you be for a party. Quibble and catch them, say, and in Cabayan can be moon. Dog, what are you doing? Nanny be Friday and Bemma, meaning a yard dream, Papa.
1: Say when you be Friday,
0: yes, Uncle Bemma, what? Sans say, oh, the idea, no, no, so but choose to sell Bemma, as I'm guessing. But any Friday, dog,
1: who is there? Yes, yeah, tap us in the mail.
0: Uh-huh.
1: A buana to Anna, eh, oh, yeah, we saw say, eh, in so the old man, many, in so
0: the Nina Boomer, huh?
1: And so the old man, many or yet a crowd being with the eh. Now, Omo go pay the own soon. I'm
0: some besides Anna. They're going to do soon.
1: Omo go pay the own soon. Now, why don't I go? Omo see for me.
0: And so, I'm on for many pa. I am on for some baby Sam.
1: That's a question. My he can say, Obama, no one need it.
0: Massa,
1: when he not had an auntie. Nah. Ah, okay, all right.
0: I do you already choose the new?
1: Me dan e bia o den ka o de meni no nya yidi.
0: Ono o wa ni hu aduro nti o chusu ani. Masa. Ani asam ni e kan sa no.
1: Na yo.
0: Wo de ma.
1: Anya se ya obeka se.
0: Ma driver ni bia
1: ani. Anya obeka se akua yes e be sha.
0: Ah, se ni tuna wa wa de. O chusu ani no wo de ye du a chide ho ana. Any one seven have a come harrow.
1: Hey, Eddie, by any area, yeah.
0: Yes, it did quite so departure. Say,
1: and Toa,
0: yeah.
1: Oh, one here, oh, yeah, a doom light. I had you, hm.
0: Oh,
1: yeah, doom light. I summa ban,
0: yeah.
1: Oh, say, oh, do teep him. I
0: said, oh, yeah, what do you say? I said, oh, dear, Fadia, too. Oh, dear, Fadia, too, is here. Not cut to any so offer.
1: Yeah, any area, you
0: look.
1: It's me who, my, yeah, na eh. If your side, in fact, I never call me who I am here. It provoke me to say, Obidi, if you are a name, me and Nanny Papa be Eba Hospital now, or said Tiano in the condition. No, now on say, I am
0: the county.
1: Can't wait, I'm idiot. I am name you. Eya nen kambe enke nyankopon anga sa emse won tie mpa ebo bisa. Eya nen kambe se
0: ko onu Philippe sikens kakra.
1: Philippe be 5 minutes. No we how it here.
0: Se nye ne ma me nem enka
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0: Yeah.
1: Eya no Philippe se asa won o ko pem.
0: Asa bibi si
1: 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Na won an tinga kanga kra. Enu ti eni are here.
0: Hmm.
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1: 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Onyale no say o dey me call hospital ko check me vital scra
0: heavy any ho
1: and he say obi be ko ko check ya age say bia a che no
0: mhm
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0: Yeah.
1: No one. No. It's you all say by the time my nipa na dwem ban ho so no. Na ginsem. It is say any
0: yeah.
1: any. Da bia me catch you say onim say enipa ani nye yi say be fra.
0: Sir.
1: Debi.
0: Doctor Twaswe na o dey my self to na my san cheche.
1: Enye yi say obi ani be fra.
0: Okay.
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0: 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Ning, you know, become yawari, and pass on come up. Minya, yes, also, and you tell my dream once, and you perceive you follow what God is saying. 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You perceive by your juma, and you tell my de tabia takum, aban. And you saw your sofo, and send him. So, your sofo, we are cremony, we are whatever, and you be a chase, a sumbia or sumbia, our own no man's son. 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Kodrasto biye be uso pe tabia taakum. 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Ye number ni ye 0243686861. 0245749206. 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

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I'm here from Puma. I'm Kwa Kwa Sem. I'm a chum. I'm Kwa Kwa Sem. Mami Sewa. Oh, Kwai. Mami Sewa, baby, I'm okay here. Bali Zee, I want to show.

0: Christian Adagro, Christian Abiyawa Kodia, we are Pragya driver. I mean, Chawan Energy, Christian, no, Black Christian, no. We are Guy Rough, what is it? Sir Cosmos, I mean, Chawan Koko Akratan, Sir Cosmos, we are Kodia. Sir, if you are Georgina, if you are Malaysia, me Chan and Nanumri. One day, one day. Mammy, a fear menu, I want to so, mammy, a pumbo called ye. I mean, sure, I call to so, hene. Nana, a baby, otoso, a munu. Anna, Krura, a chim sachet. Nana, Bellema, Techi, Nana, and you may won't quite so. I'm a tail and catch up. So, Nana, I'm trying to mourn, I'm best out. And not for we are mindful, and then you bring me child, pa. It is a wapum ye. A fee, Nana, and no cra, a buaka the third. Call be pong, I don't think, eh? Then you bring quaso. Kafajin, a pump to say, Runyan Fuku Fiankuma, Mr. Emmanuel. Or say Kula, the great Kula, the great man Kula, the great man Kula. Maybe I didn't mind you, maybe I'm a child. I know how can a mammy of Fusia and Tiakusi, I don't know. Mammy Helena Preku, Tiamata, and Chow, and then you bring. This time, Mikey, we are failing. How can you buy some more? Papa, papa. The great apostle, Apostle Eric Dankwa, Amazing Church International. Apostle Apom Tizay, you know who can he? The great mama, Mama Faustina. Faustina. On the onya so for mommy, Bakubinua. So for mommy, say, and okra much him say, Asa for mommy, yes, sir. Yes, so for mommy, yeah, dear, on one Casaya sophono. But ya can't hear the ass of mommy, and you have a count to teach him to the area. So for mommy, do a wallet soft for you. Do your wallet soft will be an area furnace of mommy. We and the ass of mommy, I'm to any half an abbey to the match. Say, as for mommy, there be ails of mommy. Says a Jumano, one of your papa. Your soft mommy, Buhon ma, a Jumano, just upon whom more day or Buenicuno, and your balcony on the air, and we ask Nunquan, what yet. Hey, soft mommy, a baby.
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0: 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So for so Coca, was it? I am in a radio frame. One of the radio frame, I Julie at the same. 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I'm lanting in a hill on cocoa, so I'm lanting in a English woman, mammy. 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

hey, fat unyo do pa. 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

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I feel no be more near time. And the OS Adwa, Trade and Ponya Coupon, one abo a new beer. 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